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weekdays. Monday, 8 a.m. That'll be your next chance to qualify, okay? I'm Toni Moore, jumping off our last and final hour together. Got to get you ready for Club Star. We're going to do that with some Olivia Dean, Mariah Carey, ODB, Chris Brown, and more.

0: Give you the big stories of the weekend today. Shouts out for Chris Brown. He is currently in court fighting for joint custody of his 4-year-old daughter after his baby's mother, Diamond Brown, asked the court to only give the singer visitation. She said, hey, I want full legal physical custody of their kid, lovely Symphony Brown. And Chris Brown was like, nah, I want joint custody. So proud of him for fighting for his kid, okay? I'm Tony Moore. More Tony, if you said anything backwards, don't forget, Monday, 8 a.m., your next chance to try to get the hookup with tickets to see Chris Brown and Usher in concert. It's the Chris Brown and Usher Takeover, Monday, 8 a.m. on Star 94.5.
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0: Star 94.5. It's Rolla Orlando. Tony Moore giving you the big stories of the weekend today. Hey, shouts out to Fantasia. She had to let him know. Ain't no lip syncing going on around here at her last concert.
1: Just so you know, there's no lip syncing going on up here. The mic is on. It's been 22 years, y'all, and I'm still in the game. Still looking good.
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0: is Star 94.5, Orlando's only R&B, where the Chris Brown and Usher ticket takeover happens 5 times a weekday. 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I had a blast with you guys, as I always do on Saturdays. I'll see you right back here next weekend, all right? In the meantime, get ready for Club Star. Y'all have a good time. If you're going out tonight, be safe and all that good stuff. Y'all already know. Love y'all. See y'all next weekend. Get ready for Club Star on Star 94.5. It's coming up.
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2: 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Juneteenth is the oldest nationally celebrated commemoration of the ending of slavery in the U.S. The annual celebration of June 19th began in Galveston, Texas, where the last of the slaves finally learned of their freedom over 2 years after the signing of the Emancipation Proclamation. Juneteenth was declared a federal holiday in the United States in 2021 when President Joe Biden signed the Juneteenth National Independence Day Act into law. This Juneteenth moment was brought to you by McCoy Federal Credit Union and Star 94.5, the soul of Orlando.
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0: Star 94.5, the soul of Orlando, where the Chris Brown and Usher ticket takeover happens 5 times a day every weekday. Your first chance to qualify coming up Monday morning at 8. What's the deal? It's yours truly, DJ Kyle LaRue, back up in the building, warming things up on the ones and twos. You know how we do on a Saturday night. Welcome to Club Star 94.5. Hit us up, let us know what's good. 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Lock it down, though. We're just getting started in the mix. More on the way right here at Star 94.5.
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0: sir. Star 94.5, the soul of Orlando. 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It's yours truly, DJ Kyle LaRue, wrapping up this set here in the mix inside Club Star 94.5. Making way for my brother DJ Reggie B's. He's got next on the ones and twos. Lock it down. We just getting started. 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
12: When you think about an accident, what's the first thing that comes to your mind? 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Do you think that you should call Top Dog Law? Do you think that you could be out of work for a long time? 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Tell me what you think. I'll tell you one thing.

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keeping it real grown, real sexy, real smooth, real sophisticated. Reggie B's doing all the things. DJ Reggie B's working the mix for you this hour. Yours truly, Kyle LaRue, kicking it with you here Saturday night. You know the vibe. It's Club Star 94.5.

0: because I'm celebrating on Tuesday. Hey, if you're celebrating in this season, birthday blessings to you from your Star 94.5 family. DJ Reggie B's is working the mix this hour. Your man Kyle LaRue right here. Stick around. We got more Club Star 94.5 coming up next.
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5: When you think about an accident, what's the first thing that comes to your mind? 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

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Hey, yo, we got your tickets for Ye, the artist formerly known as Kanye West. Yeah. Ye is in Tampa at Raymond James Stadium, June the 28th. 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
1: 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It's yours truly, Kyle LaRue, kicking it with you here. 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All right? DJ Niecy D is next up on the ones and twos. 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

0: Your Niecy D special treat is on the way. 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The Niecy D Show coming up at the top of the hour. 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

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Hey, how you doing? It's me, Niecy D. There's only one. From the turntables to the microphone with your weekend wrap-up, serving up this overnight get right just for you and to help you start your week off with some flavor, baby. I do it just for you. And I'm happy to report that my ankle is healing well, doing much better. No breaks, no fractures, just a severe sprain. I stepped into a hole, but anyway, let's go ahead and get into this Patti LaBelle.

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Please keep doing what you are doing.

0: 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There's only one. Imitators fall back. Don't get it twisted. And oh, man, all that bubbling and winding got some Orlando police officers in some hot water. Yes, indeed. They faced investigation after viral video showed women twerking, doing that thing all over the golf cart at the Caribbean Carnival, baby. Listen, you knew it was going to happen. Now, of course, let me just say this. We know such conduct doesn't reflect the high level of OPD professionalism and quality work, right? We know that. Nonetheless, the officers were suspended for 4 months from extra duty events pending investigation results, of course. Now, that's just not what they meant when the community said they want more connection with law enforcement. But you know what? I'm sure they had some fun. Sometimes you just got to get it in, right? I got more happiness in the O on the way, and I've got that Niecy Nugget birthday shout outs, dishing out celebrity details on the celebrities inside the Niecy D dish, and so much more. So hang out with your girl Niecy D, all right? Janet Jackson, Come Back to Me, and the Elements, Earth, Wind, and Fire, all on the way. Let's groove, baby. Stay
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Okay? You can let them know that I'm doing good, too. All right, let's get into this Janet Jackson, baby. You know I love me some Janet.

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0: 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And your next chance to qualify to win is at 8 a.m., 10 a.m., 12, 2, and 5 p.m. So starting tomorrow morning at 8 a.m., get ready for your chance to qualify to win. All right. It's me, Orlando. I am Niecy D. There's only one, from the turntables to the microphone, making it do what it do. All right. But listen, every now and then I, you know, scoop up a couple of Krispy Kreme donuts to satisfy my sweet craving. Hey, no judging, no judging. Anywho, you know, my eyes really popped wide open when I found out that Krispy Kreme settled a 2024 data breach for $1.6 million. Yeah, I was getting a little excited trying to tell you that, right? Paying out eligible victims up to $3,500. You heard me right. The breach exposed names, birth dates, social security numbers, and financial account information. So now, if you have a documented claim, right, for your loss, you can receive up to $3,500. However, if you don't have documentation for the loss, you will actually get approximately $75. Well, hey, I could use them $75. The deadline to submit a claim is June 22nd via the settlement administrator. Hey, get in where you fit in. I just bring you the information. You do what you want with it, all right? Eligible claims also receive 1 year free credit monitoring and identity theft protection. That's pretty cool, right? More inside the happenings in the O. I got Money Long Ruined Me. T.I., let them know. On the way, you're inside the Niecy D Show.
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You're inside the Niecy D Show. I am Niecy D. I've got water, Juneteenth, hair, and Zora all inside the happenings in the O on the way. Stay tapped in.

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0: 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We like free. Hype Hair opening reception is going down at the Orange County Administration Building, and that's on Roslyn Avenue, downtown Old Town. It happens on June 11th at 5:30 p.m. You want to see some real fly hairstyles? You want to be at that celebration, all right? And then Juneteenth, baby, is going down June 13th, 12 to 4 p.m. at Lakefront Park, and the 69 Boys are going to be performing, so go check that out, all right? And the Lake Lorna Dune Splash Pad is open 7 days a week now through August. You can finally cool off. It's from 9 a.m. to 7 p.m. They'll take a break around 2 o'clock, and then they'll come back about 2:30. All right, so take the kids out there, go cool off and have fun. That's what's happening in the O. I'll be sending out birthday shout outs, dropping another Niecy nugget, and so much more. I'm serving up this overnight get right with Maxwell, Fortunate, Chris Brown, Sensational featuring Davido and Jolay. All right, so actually, I said that backwards. It's Low J. Almost said J-Lo. See, look, I get too hyped up, y'all. So stay tapped in. You know the drill. Let's ride.
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I am Niecy D. Thanks to everyone who attended our Stopping the Music to Silence the Violence forum and dinner. 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

0: Star 94.5, Orlando's only R&B with the Chris Brown and Usher Ticket Takeover happens 5 times weekdays. And guess what? Your next chance to qualify to win is at 8 a.m. tomorrow morning. You'll have a few other chances, 10 a.m., 12, 2, and 5 p.m. So make sure that you're up bright and early to catch that first opportunity, okay? Hey, I am Niecy D. There's only one. Imitators fall back. Don't get it twisted. And while I was home healing and relaxing, keeping my leg elevated so that my ankle will, you know, be okay, I had the pleasure of watching Kanye's, it was his live stream on YouTube, and he was performing over in Turkey. It was truly a sight to see. If you've ever been to Vegas and you've gone to the Sphere, then you can imagine the production that Ye put together. I can't believe he's coming to Tampa, and you have a chance to catch the show live up close in the stadium. Details at star945.com. All right. So some unfortunate news, though, here on the home front. Orange County Mayor Jerry Demings has suspended his campaign for governor. Earlier this week, Demings announced that he had been diagnosed with a treatable form of prostate cancer. And although polling had showed he had a strong chance of victory, his announcement isn't about politics. It's about family. It's about the importance of his health. All right. So my dad lost his fight to prostate, and he opted not to do chemo or pills. But while I don't know the choice Demings will make regarding his treatment, I do know that we will be holding that celebrity hometown hero and community warrior up in our healing prayers, right? Coco Jones, here we go. Next, Wifey on the way. And I've got more details on the celebrities inside the Niecy D Dish. Stay tapped in.
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0: 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And guess what? Your next chance to qualify to win is at 8 a.m. tomorrow morning. And you have another chance at 10 a.m., 12, 2, and 5 p.m. Let's get into this Niecy D dish, all right? So Edmond Laurent is suing Cassie, of all people, that's right, for victimizing him in those infamous Diddy freak-offs. Ooh, the tables are turning. Dave Chappelle has officially scheduled a limited 5-city U.S. arena stand-up tour, and he's calling it Pulling Up. And at 44, Serena Williams is returning to professional tennis to compete in the doubles at the iconic Queen's Club in London. So, ooh, you know that's going to be, ooh, that's going to be good. And a federal judge ordered Kennedy Center to remove Trump's name. You heard me right. Ruling only Congress has the authority to change the name of the Kennedy Center. And lastly, Senator Rick Scott has demanded that local officials block Ye's upcoming Tampa show. Despite the push, the stadium will not be canceling those shows. And maybe Mr. Scott needs to be informed that you can't just outright deny access to public facilities. And that's the details on these celebrities inside the Niecy D dish. Birthday shout outs, Niecy Nugget, and more on the way. Serving up this overnight get right with Mary J. Blige, My Life, and Kalani Folded. Stay right here with your girl, Niecy D. You know the drill. Let's ride.
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0: 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And your next chance to qualify to win is at 8 a.m. tomorrow morning. Also, 10 a.m., 12, 2, and 5 p.m. throughout the day. All right. Hey, it's me, Niecy D, and it's time to take your power back. That's right. I want to share this thought with you. It's what I've been practicing myself, all right? And you know, when something's good, you like to share it, right? Stop letting all these distractions confuse you and overload your sense of self, all right? Take your power back. I meditate every morning and I affirm my life every single step. Yes, I do. And I'm telling you, the more you center yourself and focus on what's important to you, the better your life will get. All right. Cause mine is doing really good right now. Cause I have been purging and just getting rid of stuff. Yeah. Clearing my head. I'm sharing this because I know it works and it can improve your life. All right. So walk around Lake Eola. Go walk around Lake Lauderdale or Cypress Grove Park. All right. Take time to connect with nature. All right. You could also start at the Orlando Seafood Fest later today at Festival Park. All right. I've got more local happenings, too, inside the happenings in the O in the recap. So stay with me, Niecy D. I got Usher, Good Good, with who is that he riding with? Summer Walker, right? And 21, yeah. And Chris Brown, Residuals. You know the drill, baby. Let's ride.
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2: 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Juneteenth is the oldest nationally celebrated commemoration of the ending of slavery in the U.S. The annual celebration of June 19th began in Galveston, Texas, where the last of the slaves finally learned of their freedom over 2 years after the signing of the Emancipation Proclamation. Juneteenth was declared a federal holiday in the United States in 2021 when President Joe Biden signed the Juneteenth National Independence Day Act into law. This Juneteenth moment was brought to you by McCoy Federal Credit Union and Star 94.5, the soul of Orlando.
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4: This is Executive Director Barb Bergen from Crimeline. On August 12th of 2024, at approximately 6:06 a.m., the Florida Highway Patrol responded to a fatal hit and run at Colonial and Dean Road. The pedestrian victim was struck while walking north on Colonial Drive, west of Dean Road. The suspect vehicle fled the scene of the crash after striking the pedestrian victim. The suspect vehicle is described as a maroon Acura TL or maroon MDX and should be missing the right side mirror with damage to the front bumper. If you have any information on a vehicle like this that may have similar damage, you are urged to give an anonymous tip to Crimeline at 1-800-423-8477 or go to crimeline.org, or you can download the free app, P3. You could be eligible for a reward of up to $5,000 in this fatal hit-and-run crash.
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0: Star 94.5, Orlando's only R&B with Chris Brown and Usher. 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And guess what? 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I also want to remind you that Star wants to hook you up, baby, with 2 tickets to catch Lionel Richie and Earth, Wind & Fire in concert at the Kia Center on Saturday, July 25th. It's going down, baby. 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And, of course, I got more happenings in the O for you. Revive Zora is happening on June 9th from 7 to 9:30 p.m. at the Eatonville Branch Library. 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Orlando Seafood Fest later today at 11 a.m. until 9 p.m. is happening at Festival Park, and that's right on Robinson Street, all right? And the Hype Hair opening reception is happening at the Orange County Administration Center, and that's right on Roslyn downtown O-Town, and that happens June 11th at 5:30 p.m. But don't worry, we also have some Juneteenth activities. You can celebrate Juneteenth at the 69 Boys Lakefront Park performance in Kissimmee on June 13th, 12 to 4 p.m. All right, and it is time to cool off, baby, cool off at Lake Lorna Doom. Their splash pad is now open 7 days a week now through August. So go cool off 9 a.m. to 7 p.m. That's the happenings in the O. All right, I got birthday shout outs, another Niecy nugget for you to chew on, and so much more. Serving up Keisha Cole, love, and Rihanna, Take a Bow. Keep riding with your girl.
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0: 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And your next chance to qualify to win is at 8 a.m. tomorrow morning. But guess what? If you missed that one, because you kept hitting the snooze button, you have 10 a.m., 12, 2, and 5 p.m., all right? 5 chances to win. Hey, it's me, Niecy D, and I am so happy to be here with you. I'm healing good, and I just want you to know that I'll be getting it in. Join me at the Juneteenth Community Resource Fair on Saturday, June 20th at the Grand Avenue Neighborhood Center, 11 a.m. until 2 p.m. Bring the kids to enjoy the Kids Zone. There's going to be food and educational services and sessions. Yeah, we'll be honoring the past so that we can press toward the future. All right. And of course, like I said, I'll be curating those musical vibes. So come on out. All right. Let's get into our affirmations. It's time to affirm our good health and our happy life. All right. Say it with me. I feel great. My thoughts are positive. My mind is strong. My thoughts are clear. I am safe. Each day, my life improves. This is our personal space, baby. This is where we level up. I feel good already. I got details on those celebrities inside the Niecy D Dish Recap, serving up Teddy Swims Lose Control and Olivia Dean, Man I Need. Do I need a man? I don't know if it's I need a man or is it just I just want a man. Let me stop trying to change that lady's song. Stay tapped in. Good vibes only.
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0: 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Ticket Takeover happens 5 times weekdays, and your next chance to qualify to win is at 8 a.m. tomorrow morning. You also have 4 other opportunities. That's right, 10 a.m., 12, 2, and 5 p.m. Let's get into this Niecy D Dish recap, all right? So Edmond Laurent is suing Cassie. You remember Cassie, the infamous video of Diddy just brutally kicking her. Well, she is being sued for victimizing one of the men who were in one of those infamous Diddy freak-offs. Dave Chappelle has officially scheduled a limited 5-city U.S. arena stand-up tour, and he called it pulling up. I want to pull up on him because I know it's going to be good. And at 44 years old, Serena Williams said, forget it, I'm jumping back onto the court. She's returning to professional tennis to compete in the doubles event at the iconic Queen's Club in London. And the federal judge ordered the Kennedy Center to remove Trump's name, ruling only Congress has the true power and authority to change the name of the Kennedy Center. And Senator Rick Scott has been demanding locals to officially block Kanye's Tampa shows. Yeah, but year he, it's not happening. Despite the push, the stadium say, listen, we can't cancel those shows outright like that. That's a public facility. And that's the details on these celebrities inside the Niecy D Dish. Birthday shout outs and Niecy Nugget is on the way. I'll continue to serve up this overnight get right just for you with T.I. Let them know. And Neo, Miss Independent, all on the way. So keep riding with your girl Niecy D, baby. There's only one.
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2: Oh, this event was so very well needed. 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
4: 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Thank you for having that programming. 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
2: This is Executive Director Barb Bergen from Crimeline. Detectives at the Orange County Sheriff's Office are investigating a shooting that has been labeled a homicide. This shooting occurred on Saturday, October 11th of 2020, around 12:45 a.m. According to the deputies, the shooting took place near the area of South Cimarron Boulevard and Summerwind Drive. When deputies arrived at the scene, after receiving a call for a man down, they found Joshua Dwayne Pierce, 25 years old, suffering from a gunshot wound. First responders transported Pierce to the hospital, where he was pronounced dead. Orange County Sheriff's Office desperately needs help from the community. 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

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You're inside the Niecy D Show. I've got birthday shout outs on the way. 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

0: Star 94.5, Orlando's only R&B with Chris Brown and Usher. Ticket Takeover happens 5 times weekdays, and your next chance to qualify to win is at 8 a.m. tomorrow morning. You also have the 10 a.m., 12 p.m., 2 and 5 p.m. opportunities as well. So get in where you fit in. I am Niecy D. There's only one. Imitators fall back. Don't get it twisted. The girl with all the energy. Let's get to these Facebook birthday shout-outs. Oh, it is a great year for my Geminis. Happy birthday goes out to Steve Black, Bishop Eddie Harris. We go way back. My dog man, we go way back. This is a way back type of birthday celebration this week, huh? Pat Nix, Miss Candy, my motorcycle chick, Tony Wiggins. And listen, I don't want you to forget that Kyle LaRue and Lorenzo Ice-T Thomas, my Nana Puddin', and my daughter are all having birthdays as well. So happy birthday to you all. Gemini crew, y'all strong. Y'all are strong. Welcome to your new life cycle. May this year bring you plenty of love, happiness, prosperity, and excellent health. Serving up another Niecy Nugget in the hour and curating more good vibes with Mariah the Scientist, Burning Blue, Kendrick Lamar, Luther. I even got a little bit of Prince on the way. So keep riding with girl Niecy D. There's only one, baby.
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0: Star 94.5, Orlando's only R&B with Chris Brown and Usher, baby. The Ticket Takeover happens 5 times weekdays, and your next chance to qualify to win is at 8 a.m. tomorrow morning. You also have a, 10 a.m., 12 p.m., 2 and 5 p.m. So those are your 5 times, okay? So, yeah, get in where you fit in. You know how I like to say it. And, oh, by the way, the daddy-daughter dance is sold out. That's right. My brothers, you did it. I'm so proud of you. Now get ready for an unbelievably memorable time with your daughter. So sometimes I really sit around and assess my life, and I think about all the work I put in, and I start to notice how I'm surrounded by people who really just don't know me, right? Some of that's my fault because I really don't share a whole lot about my business. But then, you know, it's a different perspective that I'm coming from. Like, I think about people like Idris Elba, 53 years old. He just got knighted. Serena Williams, 44 years old. She just returned to the tennis courts. Mr. Tenderism, he's in his 70s, living his best life. Everybody knows him now, right? Well, if you don't, go Google him, right? And I'm like, okay, I see. I'm just scratching the surface of my potential. And that brings me to this week's Niecy Nugget. You ready? Here we go. Your time is not God's time. No one can stop God's plan. Your elevation is within reach. So grab it, because, baby, your ladder will be your greater. And that's another Niecy Nugget. Let that marinate. I'm serving up Keisha Cole, Let It Go, Raphael Sadiq, Ask of You, and so much more. You're inside the Niecy D Show. Keep riding with your girl.
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0: Star 94.5, Orlando's only R&B with Chris Brown and Usher. 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I am Niecy D. There's only one. You also have 4 other opportunities. That's at 10 a.m., 12, 2, and 5 p.m. later tomorrow as well, okay? I'm so grateful for you. Yes, I am. Thank you so much. Don't miss out. You know, Ye is coming to Tampa, and you could win 2 tickets to see Ye live at the Raymond James Stadium on Sunday, June 28th. All right, so go ahead and head over to star945.com for your chance to win. You know I love and appreciate you, and I want you to keep smiling, stay prayerful, because prayer really works. I'm a living witness. God knows I am. I believe in my star player. I am confident, not cocky, just no tolerance for nonsense and fake folk and them games people be playing. All right, that's why I appreciate you. You keep it real with me, and we have such a good time when we come together. So, yeah, thank you so much for embracing the Niecy D experience. And remember, lose that hidden agenda, subdue that ego, open up to love, light, and joy. I'm praying God's grace and healing all over you. All right. I want to also send out an extra special prayer and healing sentiment to Jerry Demings, the Orange County mayor who was going to be running for governor. He's dealing with prostate cancer. There is treatment for it, and so we're going to hold him up in prayer. I just wanted to definitely make sure that I send that out to the family. All right. I am Niecy D. I've got Jill Scott Golden and Victoria Monet on My Mama on the way.
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Thank you so much for riding with your girl Niecy D inside the Niecy D Show. And if you missed the live broadcast of our Stopping the Music to Silence the Violence, Addressing Domestic Violence, well, you can listen to the entire show right now at star945.com. 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
0: 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It's time now for Monica May's Point of View, a show that delves into the issues that affect you. We believe in transparency and providing only the facts. And now, here's Monica May.
3: Thank you so much for joining us. The first Sunday of June, June 7th. Good morning to you. We've got a lot to catch up on before we even get to our guest this morning. I do want to say thank you to everyone who tuned in or joined us live, because we had a lot of folks here from Orlando. And then we even had folks come in from other places last Sunday evening, 7 to 9, when we stopped the music to silence the violence. And it was basically an evening of information, stories shared about domestic violence. And still, we had an incident happen just the other day where a husband, or, you know, the male person in a relationship, shot and killed two children and then took his own life. The mom had an opportunity to get out of the home. So I look at it in a couple of ways. How is she feeling now that that happened that way? And what will be the outcome of this, the fallout from it? We call it femicide, which is the homicide of a female, of a woman. And so that was our topic last Sunday. So thank you to everyone, to folks who were in our audience and got up and spoke and asked their questions and made their comments. We had an esteemed panel. I mean, it was just an amazing, amazing night. And the replay is online at star945.com. Again, stop the music. Music to stop the violence. That's what we did. A couple of things I wanted to share with you. I found out yesterday that the supervisor of elections has called a special election that is going to be August 18th for the clerk of the court position. As we know, the clerk of the court now, Tiffany Moore Russell, is running for Orange County mayor. So her seat becomes available. But we just learned, and usually this is something that's done through the governor's office, but he left it to the purvey of the supervisor of elections here in Orange County. So I do want to remind you that there will be, I hope it's time to get it on everyone's ballot, but the clerk of the court will be in the August 18th. That's that primary, okay? So make sure. And I'll keep reminding you about that. What are some other things I wanted to remind you of? We'll go into some other things as we move through the morning. But right now, we're talking about Juneteenth. It is right around the corner. We recognize it as June 19th. But, you know, here's a funny story. I was a program director in Montgomery, Alabama, many years ago, and this would have to be some 31 years ago. That's how long. I've been in radio about 40, 45 years, but I was a program director, and they wanted me to put on this big, like, outdoor festival, a concert, and they said for Juneteenth, and they explained it. But they didn't give me the basics. And I said, how am I going to put on a concert that's going to... It just didn't feel right to me. Right. Wasn't until I moved here and the late, wonderful Senator Geraldine Thompson used to come on the radio. And she is who really taught me about Juneteenth, taught this community. She taught us so many things. Yes. But we did our festival downtown at Lake Eola, and it was wonderfully attended. So I'm saying to you that this is something, especially with the governor with the Stop Woke Act, the Senate Bill 266. There's so many Senate bills to ward off, tape off, stop the Woke Act, yes, to talk about diversity, equity, and inclusion. And all of those things could stop certain communities from celebrating Juneteenth. And we don't want that to happen.
4: We definitely don't want that.
3: Right. So with us this morning is LaWanda Thompson. She is the mother of a phenomenally intelligent young man who we had on, Javon.
4: Yes.
3: Back some time ago. But LaWanda has her master's in education. She's a cultural advocate, a nonprofit leader, and a community organizer. Her focus is in the equity in the historic African-American community of Hannibal Square in Winter Park and around Central Florida. Yes. Not only does she focus on Juneteenth, but she does a host of things. She organizes the annual Kwanzaa celebration. She does a youth cultural arts program, literacy initiatives like the Malcolm X Book Fest. Yes. Yeah. And then also the 1619 Fest and the Rebel Run 5K. Yes. So, wow, you stay busy.
2: I stay busy, but it's in waves, you know.
3: Because I understand.
2: When you're an activist like I am, sometimes you're affected by some of the things that happen in government. Mm-hmm. So two of my events had been negatively affected, which was the 1619 Fest Orlando and Rebel Run 5K when DeSantis ran for president. We became a focal point for him to make it seem like he was trying to do something destructive to Black history. But as we know, in our inner communities, he can do nothing to affect our
3: flow. It up. Yes, yes, yes, yes, yes. He may do it on a statewide level, but it's up to us to keep our history relevant and available.
2: Yes.
3: So that's what you do.
2: Yes, and that's what we've been doing. So we just move on. You know, when something gets affected, we just move on. Thank you for mentioning the late Senator Geraldine Thompson. Mm-hmm. She was trying to help us during that time that we were being affected by Governor DeSantis. And so I appreciate that some of her last, within that, I think the last year before she passed, that she was trying to help us pass legislation that would have ensured that we have funding to continue our event. But when everything happened the way it did, it's okay. We keep on moving with the things that we can keep on moving with. Mm-hmm. And so our two biggest events are Juneteenth, Jazz and Jubilee, which will be happening June 20th in Shady Park in Winter Park, Florida. And also Kwanzaa. We do the Central Florida Kwanzaa celebration. We do the first day, which is Umoja, and we have a wonderful time. And so, you know, we just kind of, we go with the flow.
3: You pivot. And I wonder if we went as far as renaming activities. Think about that.
2: Yeah.
3: What about if you rename them and invite everybody? See, let me tell you something. The law was designated as it is to, he's trying to restrict certain concepts.
2: Yes.
3: That are related to race, sex, and religion.
2: Absolutely. That's
3: so if you rename it, open it up to the public, I think that would be accepted better.
2: Yes. Yes.
3: You know?
2: That's one way. Mm-hmm. And actually, Juneteenth, we had to figure some different things out. I had to wait for Winter Park to give me the go-ahead because it seemed like he was going to be able to stop it with this law. Mm-hmm. But since Juneteenth is a federal law, right? Celebrating Juneteenth is a federal law.
3: Yeah.
2: Yes. No Juneteenth celebrations can be stopped here in Florida. So party on.
3: Like Eddie Murphy would say, party all the time. Yes. So when we say that, let's talk about your event that's coming up. Okay. You've got a lot of phenomenal artists on this.
2: Yes.
3: One of them is with us this morning, Miss Tamika Love Jones. Yes. Give me a little bit about yourself, sweetheart.
4: Good morning. Thank you so much for inviting us on today. My name is Tamika Love Jones. I'm a part of the group collective called Beyond Genre that is going to be presented at the Juneteenth with Taurus Mateen. He's a world-renowned bassist, and he's one of the last jazz musicians from the original jazz music. He's performed with Art Blakey, Betty Carter, Wynton Marsalis from the Malcolm X movie. He's also my husband, and we're a dynamic duo who's taken our Beyond Genre band, which really is a band about freedom, about connecting jazz with Juneteenth, which was jazz was a Black music. It was the soundtrack of our freedom movement.
3: Absolutely.
4: With the blues. So we want to bring that experience of rawness of real jazz music, and we want to bring that to the people because what we do is surrender with all of our might, with all of our expertise. We have such expertise musicians with us. We'll have Ignatius Perry Jr. on keys. We'll have McClinty Hunter on drums, as well as Taj Mateen. He's kind of like a baba, a guru, of a jazz master that myself and a lot of the jazz community look up to.
3: Uh-huh.
4: And so he's curated this list of us, and we'll be presenting some of our original music, as well as some of the jazz standards, R&B, soul songs that you are familiar with, but you'll hear hints of different genres all through there. We're just a very dynamic, eclectic group, and Taurus is the perfect conductor to kind of bring it all together, because he weaves the music together so seamlessly with his dynamic playing and me with my dynamic singing.
2: Hey.
4: I don't know if you remember, but I did something at the CB Bistro, and it was our first time meeting was at one of your venues. So
3: wow,
4: I'm excited to have this round circle moment right now.
3: Oh. Well, thank you. So since she mentioned CB Bistro, I'm going to mention we have two seatings today at 2 and 4 p.m. And you can call 321-229-5786. You mentioned Art Blakey. My father was a renowned bassist as well. Oh. So they plopped. I'm going to ask your husband if he would know Earl May.
4: So
3: what we're talking about this morning, fellow listeners, this morning is we are getting ready for June 19th. All right. That is the celebration of our history, of African American history. And if you're listening here, in the state of Florida, you know that our history has been banned. You can't talk about us anymore. You can't talk about slavery. You can't talk about from whence we came and where we're going. You can't talk about anything that highlights the struggle that would make someone else feel uncomfortable. That's what it's basically boiling down to. So with us this morning is LaWanda Thompson. She is a master educator and a community activist. She has raised two phenomenally intelligent... Three?
2: Mm-hmm.
3: I only met two that day.
2: Yes.
3: So three children. They are all so bright. And I bet you're going to tell me that they were homeschooled. No, because Javon went to Jump. Did he go to Jones?
2: No. So my oldest went to Winter Park High School.
3: Uh-huh.
2: My two younger are going to Creative Global Schools. But
3: see,
2: they participate in activities at Jones High School, which mm-hmm. they've been very welcoming and mm-hmm. loving to our family. So I appreciate them filling in the gaps mm-hmm. for the things that they can't always get at private school due to, yeah. you know, how small we are.
3: Mm-hmm. Yeah. Mm-hmm. So what we're talking about is educating you, our star listeners, the date of your event so we can make sure to be there.
2: Yes, it's June 20th, mm-hmm. and that's on a Saturday,
3: mm-hmm.
2: and the time is 5 p.m. to 10 p.m. And we're going to be rocking the entire time, and
3: she's
2: we have some
3: rocking.
2: Great band lineups. Yes.
3: Tell me a little bit more. We know that Tamika Love Jones, Beyond Genre.
4: Yes.
3: I want to talk about that a little bit more. But we also have Andrew Love and the Franchise
2: yes,
3: Players,
2: Andrew
3: and they
2: Love
3: bring
2: and
3: it
2: the franchise
3: to you.
2: Franchise Player. Yes, yes. So I was told by my sound engineer, he was like, "Woo, you got the Franchise Players. They are going to rock."
3: Yes.
2: It. So I was like, "Oh my gosh, I'm so excited."
3: She sounds like a little girl.
2: Yes.
3: Oh my gosh, I'm so excited.
2: I love live music. And so
3: I
2: we also
3: too.
2: Have Chiquita Nicole and the Vibe Experience. She's mm-hmm. such a delightful person. I can't wait to experience.
3: High energy.
2: Yes, high energy.
3: Yeah.
2: I can't wait to experience her band. And then our headliner is April Brown and the band After Five. And mm-hmm. April has done so much work with me. When we started our Soku Market years ago, which was one of our projects.
3: You got to tell me
2: yes.
3: about that. Yeah.
2: It was one of our projects to bring Black business to Hannibal Square, bring it back mm-hmm. because it was already there before, and through gentrification, it had went away. She came to the market one day and she was like, I'll come every Sunday for free.
3: To perform?
2: To perform.
3: Oh, that's
2: and
3: April. That is April.
2: Yes. And mm-hmm. I was just like, oh my goodness. Oh, she's just a joy. And like everybody gravitated to her music. Mm-hmm. She did that for like a year for me. And
3: uh-huh.
2: and then, you know, she's such a faithful person, a God-fearing a woman.
3: Mm-hmm.
2: God bless her.
3: Oh, yeah. She's a
2: when
3: phenomenal
2: she blesses
3: voice.
2: Others, God
3: yes.
2: blesses her. And
3: yes.
2: so she's went on to do some phenomenal things. I think one of... she would have to speak for herself on the biggest thing, but I've seen, you know, to me, one of her biggest thing was when Dr. Phillips opened their
3: Jetsons.

0: started getting their performance calendar all the way going. And so that's recognition for her as a local musician and the things that she's done and the caliber of things that she's done around Central Florida.
1: What we love about her when she comes to the bistro. So it's funny that all of these artists, I love it. When she comes to the bistro, she is like a Jared Armstrong. She goes and she's never seen him perform there, but she comes into the audience and she pulls you into her community, into her band, into her life. And so that's wonderful about April Brown. So again, the event that we're talking about is June 20th. That's a Saturday. Is this free? Is there
0: absolutely
1: a fee for?
0: Okay. It's free. Now, what we do ask is that you RSVP. The importance of RSVPing is so that we can make sure that if anything happens weather-wise, we have the numbers that we need to go inside, meaning that we, you know,
1: where
0: fire
1: would you
0: code
1: go inside to?
0: Into the Winter Park Community Center.
1: Oh, that's what
0: I thought. Yeah, so our very first year, actually, that we had Juneteenth in Hannibal Square, it rained and we had to go into the Winter Park Community Center. So the numbers are necessary so that we can keep track of that inside capacity, you know, because fire code and different things like that. But outside in the park, we have a lot of space. It's not like your biggest park in the world, but it's the most beautiful park, Shady Park. I love it. We have a wonderful amphitheater. And so people can just come. We'll have chairs out, but we've already hit that capacity. So we've already sold out of our first set of tickets, and that's pretty much to fill all our
1: seating.
0: Is it
1: one show?
0: Well, we got four bands. So every hour from 6 until 10.
1: There's a different band?
0: There's a different band.
1: Oh, wow. Oh, wow. Yes, this is going to be exciting. Yes. Okay. So, Shady Park.
0: Yes.
1: What's that address?
0: That's 721 West New England Avenue, Winter Park, Florida, 32789.
1: Okay. West New England Avenue. And we're going to post the flyer. Niecy will help me post that flyer. Yes. So you'll be able to just head on over to what, our Facebook or Instagram? Instagram page, which is Star 94.5, right? Yeah, so we'll make sure to get that up. Again, if you're just tuning in, where you been? 844-945-2945, the first Sunday of the month of June, and we welcome you to another edition of Point of View. I am Monica May. LaWanda Thompson is our guest this morning. She's an educator and a cultural advocate, and just a very, you talk about people's loving spirits, and just a very loving spirit you have. Yes, you and your family. And there's a generosity that your family displays. I've watched your son a couple of weeks ago. We were over at the Smith Center for an Empowered Girl event, and you all were walking. We had to do this runway thing. You walking with your mom, and your son was up and just clapping, clapping. Yes. And I hope that they will come back and join us for Ties and Tea.
0: Okay.
1: That's going to be June 20th right there, and that's a free event. So I'm plugging everything that I can think of that's free for you all to just be able to attend. And we have some wonderful speakers that day. We have some wonderful speakers, and they're going to just be talking about fatherhood and how they love their princesses, and they're not always the dad. It could be a grandfather. I was at an event last night, Bloomin' in June, for the AKAs, and you know, we had father figures, we had grandfathers, we had uncles, we had a friend of the family walking these beautiful debutantes, 17 or 18 beautiful debutantes. So I never say just a father.
0: Yeah.
1: Because it takes a village to raise our babies, you know?
0: Yes,
1: so
0: absolutely.
1: So right now, we're talking about some of the headliners for the Juneteenth event. Do you have a name for this event?
0: Yes, it's Jazz and Jubilee.
1: Jazz and Jubilee?
0: Yes.
1: Jazz and Jubilee.
0: So the Jubilee part is the all the other things that jazz birthed.
1: Yes.
0: Which is R&B, blues,
1: hip-hop.
0: So jazz is like the foundational music, right?
1: And it's our music.
0: And it's our music.
1: Everyone, hello. Hello. Despite what you may have heard, thought,
0: so
1: or
0: I had,
1: seen.
0: I had one person come to the event, and I think they were new culturally to Juneteenth, so I would just say that. And he was like, I see there's a lot of jazz musicians. And I was like, yes. And you know, I got the sarcasm, like, yeah, you're going to hear a little

0: bit of everything. Mm-hmm. But you have to know that jazz originated all of these things, right?
1: Absolutely.
0: And so that's our jubilee. And we will not part from our jubilee just because, you know, someone is like, I'm just a jazz enthusiast. You can be just a jazz enthusiast, but jazz is the foundation of our music, and we celebrate all of our music because it's also June is Black Music Month.
1: Yes. I love the way she segued into that. 844-945-2945. I hope that they won't take that away from us.
0: No. No. Actually, I'm going to just keep it 100.
1: Keep it.
0: Nobody's taking anything away from us. That's all just talk. And, you know, unfortunately, sometimes people try to put legalities into different things. But we have been a people that persevere. We don't let anything hold us down. We don't let anyone dictate to us our culture. We built our culture back again. Mm-hmm. Here in America from Africa, and we will continue to do so.
1: Tell it. Tell it, yes. Professor Thompson. Tell it. That's right. Yes. And when we talk about the celebration of Juneteenth, you have in between, I'm sure, your artist performing, information, education,
0: yes,
1: I'm sure.
0: Yes. We're going to talk about Juneteenth. We're going to talk about and shout out the Black businesses that come and been with us. Hey, we have vendor space available, so please check us out. Things that are important to the community. And, you know, some of our community elders will come up and speak about different things, maybe some of our city councilmen. But most of all, we're there to have a good time. I wouldn't say that our event is information heavy more than it is a celebration, because we don't want to take away from the other Black cities like Eatonville, you know, the town of Eatonville. They put on a wonderful Juneteenth event that's that goes on like right up until our event starts. So you can just come from Eatonville and come right over to our event in Winter Park. It takes a 5-minute drive, you know. And so they'll probably be laying out more of that framework of, you know.
1: Of the information.
0: Yes,
1: and
0: yes.
1: Dr. Candace sent me her information, too. Now, what I would say is that I think if you added in snippets.
0: Yes,
1: just
0: we
1: little
0: added snippets.
1: I don't mean a whole educational forum, because I wouldn't want to sit through that either. But I think that people like me, all right, because like I said, some 31 years ago, I just wasn't for it. I'm like, put on a festival for what? To celebrate? I've been free, you know? And so you don't know what you don't know.
0: Yes.
1: 844-945-2945. I bet you there are some things that you don't know, but you can ask the question today, because Miss LaWanda is a wealth of information and she's willing to share it. When we talk about Hannibal Square, the history there, you want to talk about that for just a moment?
0: Absolutely. So Hannibal Square is a historic African-American community that's been around since 1882. What a lot of people don't know, that Winter Park was actually started by the African-American citizens that were housed there. Many of them were there for, you know, to be helpful and work for the snowbirds that would come down from the north. And they had, you know, big houses and mansions, and they needed large work crews. I wouldn't say so.
1: Maids.
0: Maids, yeah. Uh-huh. It wasn't like a slavery situation.
1: She's so sweet. She's so sweet.
0: This was a, you know, coming out of emancipation, and we're working now and earning a living. And so what happened to Hannibal Square is that from that, many people started to get their bearings, right? They were making money and doing well. And so the community birthed these wonderful pioneers, you know, Tuskegee Airmen, educators, superintendents, what else? Different musicians, just a lot of, you know,
1: a lot of history,
0: a lot of Black pioneers. And so, unfortunately, gentrification has hit our area hard, you know, because there was a 100-year plan that was put in place that after our two aldermen were picked, Walter B. Simpson and Frank Israel, right? They said, oh, never again. Never again where there'll be a Black leadership like this in Winter Park. And so they started to gentrify our area. So we went from having a strong population of about 5,000 to 6,000. Mm-hmm. 5,000 to 6,000 people down to now, I think we're down to like 1,000.
1: Yeah.
0: But that's part of the work that I do. You know, what I realized coming in, because I am an educator, is that gentrification affects the school system, right? And so I started to see how it was affecting the children of our area and how the school was dealing with the children. And so from that, from going into schools, getting involved in Audubon Park, I was their first SAC president. Mm-hmm. I was the first SAC president of Audubon Park School. And then also, well, K-8. And then also I was the vice president of the PTA. Mm-hmm. And so I got really...
1: Well, they were real surprised about that.
0: Oh, yes. And so I was there when the school opened. After mm-hmm. when they opened the doors, I was right there. So I got to see everything, you know? Mm-hmm. And so there were a lot of things that our kids needed in our area. And so from that, we also helped the community members, right? Right. And so what I seen was happening in school was like the kids were kind of invisible, in my opinion, mm-hmm. as a parent who had children that went to the school. They weren't getting the same thing that the other children were getting, you know,
1: and that was still in this day.
0: Yes.
1: In this day.
0: That was
1: I need y'all to hear
0: day.
1: This. We're not talking yes. about 100 years ago.
0: No, that was still in this day. And yeah. so when you see children are kind of being pushed to the side in a school, their community is being pushed to the side. Mm-hmm. So part of what we came to do is institute a lot of different programs. You know, some are still around, some are not, right? But it was to bring visibility back to that area, to remind people that Hannibal Square is a historic African-American community created in 1882. We're here. Don't forget about us. I'm sorry. Mm-hmm. Don't come just to, right. I know. Don't come to Park Ave, mm-hmm. and don't forget to come down New England and come support those businesses and come support mm-hmm. the community center and the different events that we have there. We don't want to go through erasure.
1: There you go. There you go.
0: Yes.
1: And with LaWanda at the helm of the Equity Coalition there
0: yes.
1: in the historic area of Hannibal Square, that's not going to happen.
0: No.
1: So her organization is the Equity Council Corporation. What is your email address?
0: Yes, it's Equity, EQUITY, mm-hmm. Council, CONCIL, Corp, CORP, at gmail.com.
1: Okay, so Equity Council Corp.
0: Mm-hmm.
1: at gmail.com. And
0: yes.
1: that's where you can go mm-hmm. in order to register for the event.
0: No.
1: No?
0: You can go to www.equitycouncilcorp.org.
1: .org for,
0: yes.
1: for the registration.
0: Yes. And there you'll see vendor registration and guests. And then the guest registration will take you to our Eventbrite, which we opened the second wave of tickets on the 5th. Oh, no, the 6th. The 6th, yes.
1: Okay. All right. That was yesterday.
0: Yes. And people have been already getting their tickets, so don't wait. We sell out every year.
1: I thank you so much. And again, it is free, but they need a head count so
0: yes.
1: that if the rain comes, mm-hmm. they know to take it inside and because they will take yes. it into the Winter Park community center.
0: But in Jesus' name, the rain is not going to come.
1: Amen. Hallelujah.
0: Hallelujah.
1: Amen. Yes. Hallelujah. Tamika Love Jones, thank you so much for being on with us this morning.
2: I appreciate it.
1: I appreciate you. And thank you for setting double alarms. I heard you. I do. I thank you because as an artist, sometimes it's hard to do that.
2: Yeah, we stay up late. We're late night mm-hmm. owls and we got to wake up and still be morning
1: and talk
2: owls.
1: On the radio.
2: Talk on the radio. And I do want to mention that my goal as an artist, being an artist and an educator, I definitely will be passing along some information within our set with
1: yeah.
2: Beyond Genre. We're definitely about bringing the music and the funk and the fun, but also you're going to hear a message in my music every time. So
1: I love that. So again, headlining the night, we're going to feature some of Orlando's hottest local talent. You'll have Andrew Love, the franchise players, Chiquita Nicole and the Vibe Experience, Taurus Mateen, King T presents Beyond Genre
2: yes.
1: band, and that is the band that Tamika is a part of. And of course, April Brown and the band After Five. All of this happens on June 20th. That's a Saturday from 5 until 10 p.m. We're going to be at Shady Park. Shady Park, 721 West New England Avenue. Please go to the Equity Council Corp.org. Yes. We'll put this information on our website at star945.com. Let me tell you something. I'm very proud of you.
0: Thank you.
1: Yes, I'm very proud of you. I plan to at least run through there to wish you all well.
0: Yes.
1: And just to say good evening to you. That is going to be wonderful. Looking forward to that. Thank you, ladies. Up next, we're going to speak with a gentleman who has been around the world. And it's C.J. Joseph. He is an award-winning SAG-AFTRA actor, MC, and host. And when you reach SAG and AFTRA status, that means that you have been on quite a few stages. So CJ is our next guest. We're going to do a quick exchange right now. And thank you, ladies, so much
0: for being with us. God bless you.
1: Yes. So again, that is a Juneteenth special. And get ready for that. That's going to be June 20th. At Shady Park, it's Jazz and Jubilee, 5 p.m. to 10 p.m., and that is a Saturday. And I'm hoping that you will join them for that. These weren't even used, and that's fine. You could leave them. They weren't even used. That's perfect, perfect, perfect. We have a lot in store for you this morning. CJ is back in town. And he's going to be sharing some of the things that he's been doing. Look at him all handsome and dapper and everything. Yay. You've got something that's streaming on HBO right now.
3: I do. From the TV show Walker.
1: Hold on one second. Yeah, say it again.
3: I do a TV show by the name of Walker.
1: Yep, he plays the assistant principal.
3: I was the principal.
1: You was the principal.
3: The principal.
1: You were the man.
3: The man.
1: You were the man. But he's got the most beautiful smile, and when he smiles, CJ's cheeks go up to his ears, damn near. Yeah, I did say a curse word. I'm sorry. I'm sorry, y'all.
3: But that's okay. He's forgiven us.
1: I get so excited whenever I see you.
3: Thank you.
1: I'm happy for you.
3: I haven't seen you in such a long time.
1: Know.
3: And this is such a pleasure. Thank you for having me.
1: Thank you for coming up at O Dark 30.
3: Oh, this is nothing.
1: This is nothing?
3: This is nothing.
1: Right. Because you've been on the West Coast, all over the world. Talk to us about where you've been. Where did you start out? Where were you born?
3: I was born right here in Orlando, Florida.
1: In Orlando, Florida.
3: And I spent
1: Florida.
3: Time in Rock Lake, Washington Shores, Merchants and Terry's, Booker Street, Polk Street. And yes.
1: I wanted him to do that laugh for you.
3: And ended up in Lake Man. Mm-hmm. And I graduated from the historic Jones High School.
1: Yes.
3: And my start came as far as acting is concerned. I was watching cartoons one day, and I was like, man, I would love to voice those characters.
1: Yeah.
3: Didn't know anyone as a 12 or 13-year-old in the family or in the circle that was in the entertainment business. Somehow I ended up doing some research and ended up at Lisa Maley.
1: You too?
3: Acting school. Yes.
1: Yeah.
3: Yes. And shout out to Miss Lisa herself. We've been in contact here recently.
1: Uh-huh.
3: And my aunt, my beloved aunt, my aunt Sweet Potato Pie, my aunt Lily Mae, she took me to one class. Both of my parents worked on Saturdays. My dad used to own a barbershop on Church Street where the soccer stadium is right now.
1: They don't put him out of business.
3: Well, no. He would, yeah. But that one class, and because of a situation with her eyes, she never took me back to another class because she couldn't drive.
1: Okay.
3: So fast forward many years later, joined the Navy after graduation. But I also wanted to make sure I completed what I started because I didn't want that what if.
1: Yeah.
3: What if I went through the acting school and pursued my dreams?
1: Mm-hmm.
3: I didn't want that what if on my
1: See?
3: Heart for the rest of my life.
1: See?
3: And I'm so glad that I pursued it.
1: So tell me a little bit more about your what if?
3: Oh my gosh!
1: If I did, let me show you.
3: Mm. Mm-hmm. And I will say, right before I graduated from Jones High School, my father transitioned.
1: I'm sorry,
3: but that changed my life forever.
1: In what way?
3: And I wouldn't have not known you.
1: Mm-hmm.
3: I would not be in the position I am right now because my life would be completely different. I was going to go to school at Florida A&M.
1: Mm-hmm.
3: But that was my ticket, my financial ticket to college. And so that changed the trajectory of my life.
1: Mm-hmm.
3: And so that what if brought me back to Lisa Mailey to complete the basic yeah. acting course, mm-hmm. The advanced acting course, and then eventually seeing private coaching with Kevin O'Neill mm-hmm. that landed me my first agent, Sandy Bell, back in the day.
1: Wow. Yes. That is back in the day.
3: Yes.
1: That is back in the day.
3: So I've been around for a little while.
1: I told y'all.
3: A little while. And then eventually I performed with Just Playing Performance Troupe with some phenomenal actors and writers. And we performed all over Orlando. Lake Eola, Tom Joyner, mm-hmm. Urban League. Mm-hmm. And then eventually I got hitched.
1: You got hitched?
3: I got hitched. To my bride, Nikki Joseph, shout out to her for her support, her leadership, her encouragement. And we moved out. She moved to Houston. And then I later on joined her. Mm-hmm. And then from that point, I wanted to make sure I concentrate on TV and film and not stage. But stage has basically brought me back.
1: Yeah. So you all are still married. I see,
3: yes.
1: I see the
3: yes.
1: ring.
3: Yes, almost 16 years.
1: Wow, that's wonderful.
4: Imagine that.
1: That laugh. I love his laugh. It's so full. It is so full. He is a phenomenal MC. I got to tell you.
3: Thank you.
1: And he does this auction piece.
3: I do. You don't find many black auctioneers. Mm-hmm. And I'm not your traditional auctioneer.
1: No, he's not.
3: I get in your face, but I've learned some things. And my next gig, actually have Survive Her, which is a breast cancer organization mm-hmm. out of Houston. They are bringing me back for their sixth annual soiree mm-hmm. on October 1st.
1: Okay.
3: And so I the gifts that he's given me that are on loan, mm-hmm. not only acting,
1: absolutely.
3: Producing,
1: absolutely.
3: MCing, mm-hmm. and hosting, but I also have service in my heart to serve those who are the least, the lost, left out, and left behind.
1: Absolutely. 844-945-2945. If the voice sounds familiar, it's CJ Joseph. He is back in town, y'all. Are you doing any classes? Because you should.
3: Oh, people have what tell me that. And
1: I'm telling you now, too. If you want to join me in getting on the bandwagon to get CJ to do some classes, call me right now, 844-945-2945. And the more people who call that have an interest in acting, I want you to ask questions now. All right.
3: Wow.
1: And remember, I always tell you, we can't see you. You don't even have to share your name. Again, 844-945-2945. And if you're following me online on my Facebook, we're at R Monica May, and that is the letter R period. But you don't have to put the period there. We're friends now.
3: Yes.
1: R Monica May, M-A-Y.
3: Yes. Don't
1: and
3: get it twisted.
1: That really is my last name, guys. Well, Ashford. Because I'm married to a wonderful man. I too got married.
3: You got hitched.
1: Yeah. Look at me. To one of her Sagittarian brothers. Oh, man, and don't get that twisted. That's in itself. Sages are like, woo.
3: Yes.
1: I never thought that would happen. 844-945-2945.
3: There's some depth there.
1: Yeah, there is. He played Principal Sam Heaney on the CW, and it is Heaney.
3: Haney.
1: Well, it's spelt wrong then.
3: Oh.
1: We got to go back.
3: Yeah.
1: Okay. Principal Sam Haney on the CW series Walker. It's now streaming on HBO mm-hmm. Max. And he was not the assistant principal, as I said earlier. He was the man. And how did you get that role?
3: Well, when my agent and Pastorini Bosby talent.
1: Say it again?
3: Pastorini Bosby and talent. Ran by some wonderful women mm-hmm. and headed by Cindy Andrus. Phenomenal.
1: Is that in Houston?
3: That's in Houston.
1: Okay.
3: That is in Houston. And this is during COVID back then when things were really going to virtual auditions. So I'm working in my study and got the audition. I was like, oh, okay. You know, because you go through waves, right? Yeah. You can audition and not land anything. So I went up, did the audition. All of a sudden I get a first round of refusal. I was like, we got movement.
1: Yeah.
3: And then boom, landed the role. And not only was it just not a co-star, but it was a recurring co-star.
1: Yeah.
3: So that means I was on there a few times.
1: Uh-huh. Look at that. Y'all need to log on to the Facebook page to see, because when I tell you, when CJ smiles, the world lights up.
3: And so that was a wonderful experience. And that's when I, right before that, I had joined SAG-AFTRA. And then COVID happened. And then, of course, you know, production shut down.
1: Yeah,
3: I call it the great shutdown of 2020.
1: Mm-hmm.
3: But it was one of the best decisions of my career. I eventually became the second vice president of our Houston Austin local.
1: Mm-hmm.
3: And then became, and they just recently just voted me as back on as board member.
1: Okay.
3: Which I haven't talked about. So I am in leadership with the local SAG-AFTRA Houston Austin local as well.
1: Wow.
3: Yeah.
1: So I need to come to Houston again. I lived in Houston. Where are you going to church in Houston?
3: Ooh. Mm-hmm. I go to this really small church at 3826 Willa Avenue in Houston, Texas 77004, where Reverend Marcus D. Cosby is my pastor.
1: What's the name of it?
3: Willa Avenue Baptist Church.
1: And it ain't small, y'all.
3: It ain't small.
1: You know, I'm like, small. When he gave the address, y'all, I'm saying to myself, no, that ain't, what? A little small.
3: It's a running joke because our pastor does that with his church back in Chicago. Okay. And Emmanuel.
1: Uh-huh.
3: And but our church,
1: Emmanuel's not small.
3: No, either. It's not. Oh, no, Lord, it's not.
1: Y'all are trying to trick the people.
3: Yeah, no, it's not. But we... It's a phenomenal church, birthed 1962 by the wonderful Reverend William A. Lawson,
1: mm-hmm.
3: and I call myself the co-pilot to the Theater Arts Creative Director Roshanik Williams, who's a phenomenal writer, and we have done some incredible things just over the past few months,
1: mm-hmm.
3: as she has revived the theater.
1: Mm-hmm.
3: Oh my gosh, mm-hmm. we've done some incredible one act plays, and you talked about on the last segment about things being taken away. Mm-hmm. We had 100 years of Black History,
1: mm-hmm.
3: so we took it from 1926,
1: mm-hmm.
3: then we took it from the 1970s Unity,
1: mm-hmm.
3: then we took it, and of course, you know, C.J. Joseph played the lead role in all of them, by the glory of God. Don't get me twisted now.
1: Amen. Hallelujah.
3: But the last one was talking about Mr. Black being called on the carpet in front of the soup, the board,
1: mm-hmm.
3: teaching Black history outside mm-hmm. of slavery and Jim Crow. And as we know, there's so much more to
1: Absolutely.
3: Our history than slavery and Jim Crow.
1: And let me put a pause right mm-hmm. there. What we're experiencing in Florida, double that.
3: In Texas.
1: Yeah.
3: Exactly.
1: Yeah.
3: Exactly.
1: The freedom rights there are really being stripped. And
3: exactly.
1: Yeah. And people aren't even aware of that. If you, you know what? We're going through life with headphones on
3: mm-hmm.
1: and blinders.
3: Mm-hmm.
1: And we need to remove all of that.
3: Yes.
1: And just pay attention.
3: Pay attention. You have to.
1: Because not only are rights being stripped, if we don't keep our history alive, and see, Willa Avenue does that.
3: Yes,
1: you know,
3: absolutely.
1: Macedonia here does that. You have to infuse it through the church.
3: Exactly.
1: You
3: because
1: have
3: that's
1: to.
3: Really where it started
1: mm-hmm, mm-hmm.
3: is in the church.
1: So I'm looking for, and I give this plea all the time for our pastors, our Black pastors, mm-hmm. to just really stand up and rally
3: mm-hmm.
1: for our history
3: that's
1: and
3: right.
1: just for life, period.
3: That's right.
1: And if we could do that, we would all, and if we could all just get along.
3: Get along. Mm-hmm. I mean, we you cut us, we'll bleed the same blood.
1: Hello. But I'm saying, Within our community.
3: Oh, yeah, absolutely.
1: Yeah, we
3: absolutely.
1: Still bleed red in the Black community.
3: Absolutely.
1: 844-945-2945. Have you ever had a thought about acting? Let me tell you something. Shalita yeah. Boxy.
3: Yes. My Aunt Nancy.
1: That's right.
3: Her birthday was just a few days ago.
1: Happy birthday to you.
3: Yes.
1: Oh, man. So Shalita Boxy, you would recall her as this, and then we could go back on her career. But let me tell you, I had her and Daquan. Mm-hmm. Daquan is a dancer out
3: okay.
1: of the Paramore area.
3: Okay.
1: They were both in The Color Purple.
3: Mm, yes.
1: Shalita stunt doubled
3: mm-hmm.
1: for Fantasia.
3: Yep.
1: And once they were back from filming, I had them on the radio. And during a break, I must have said, gee, I've always wanted to take acting lessons.
3: Right.
1: Shalita teaches at least a man.
3: Yes.
1: I'm giving you, sorry, I'm stopping the interview to give y'all a little bit of my history,
3: yes.
1: my background, my business. Sorry. But I think I lead a very interesting life. I really think I do. And in my latter years, it's greater. So I say to people a couple of things, and there's reasons why I'm saying all of this, is the fact that I don't want you to ever give up on a dream.
3: No, please don't.
1: I don't want you to ever get stifled, or like back when I was 14 and said I wanted to be a DJ, and everybody looked at me like, girl, you crazy. DJs don't make no money. I wasn't even thinking about money.
3: Right.
1: But look at me now, 45, almost 50 years
3: Hello.
1: Later. I've been able to sustain myself. And the one thing that I'd always wanted to do was that voiceover piece. I remember
3: yes.
1: taking a voiceover class. And when I said that I was on the radio, the man who was teaching the class, and I can't remember his name, he said, I have no respect for you. I said, wow. Drop the mic. And you know why he said that? He said, because you work for free. People get you to do their commercials and you don't get paid.
3: Okay.
1: And if you're on the air as a jock, he's telling the truth. So I learned how to make myself, you know, okay,
3: mm-hmm.
1: once I got off the radio.
3: Mm-hmm.
1: So it was interesting mm-hmm. for me. I bought my name, put communications on the bottom of it, mm-hmm. and I've been rolling.
3: You've been rolling, exactly.
1: So the thing is that bet on yourself.
3: Absolutely.
1: And set yourself up. So Shalita texted me, and she said, I'll make you a bet. Or I'll give you an opportunity. I forgot how she posed
3: right.
1: it. I need to go back on the commercial break and just look at it. But she said, I'm teaching a class. I'll pay half if you pay the other. How
3: Uh-oh.
1: Serious are you?
3: Uh-oh.
1: I'm like,
3: put your money where your mouth is.
1: So I did it.
3: Really?
1: I did it.
3: That is awesome.
1: I've done a short film. I need to do some more really want to get an agent. But there mm-hmm. are things that I'm saying because I want you all to believe in
3: yes.
1: yourself. That's why I wanted, when CJ told me he was in town, please come. And CJ called me so many times and I would say, bruh, I got to call you right back.
3: Yes.
1: Getting ready
3: yes.
1: to do a Zoom. I got to call you right. And then we
3: yes.
1: would stay in touch like that. 844-945-2945. What dream do you have that you keep putting on hold?
3: Oh, my goodness.
1: That was a question for our audience. What
3: yeah.
1: dream do you have?
3: Don't put it on hold.
1: That you keep putting on hold. And you see, CJ, although he's from here, he hopped on over to catch that mama, his hot mama, his wife. He said, mm-hmm. I'm moving to Houston.
3: That's right.
1: And he still picked up his dream.
3: Because
1: there are ways.
3: It doesn't matter where you are. Mm-hmm. If the dream is embedded in you,
1: yes,
3: you can bring it forth.
1: Are y'all hearing
3: him? Because
1: him?
3: He's giving you the power and authority.
1: He put it in
3: and
1: you.
3: And then you also have to speak. There's power in the tongue.
1: Yes.
3: Don't say, I can't. Say, how can I? Because
1: wow.
3: there is power in the tongue. Just, okay, I'm getting on my preacher's box. The Israelites, when they were wandering for those years.
1: It's Sunday. We could get away
3: right?
1: with it.
3: Exactly. And they said, well, no, we want to go back to yeah. Egypt and be slaves and be subject to the Egyptians. And God said, because you spoke it, it shall be.
1: Mm-hmm.
3: So that generation did not go to the promised land. So speak into existence of what you want. And make sure you pursue it wholeheartedly.
1: Mm-hmm. And you will find a way to do that. And you will find a way to get there. Everything you need, everyone you need, will be at your beck and call.
3: Jehovah Jireh.
1: Hello.
3: Jehovah
1: and
3: Jireh.
1: And so you have to make plans to make plans.
3: That's right.
1: And so
3: right.
1: The reason I say that is that you can't do anything if you don't have a... This is what I'm going to do first. Then
3: exactly.
1: I'll go next. Then
3: exactly.
1: I'll do this. Now, understand that the path is not going to be a straight path.
3: I just mentioned the Israelites.
1: You know, you're right. And sometimes you will want to turn back around. But I promise you, going forward, just be faithful.
3: Yes.
1: Just do it on faith.
3: Right.
1: And just step. Have there been some lean times?
3: Oh, absolutely. Mm-hmm. Absolutely. But I'm so grateful.
1: Yeah.
3: Two things. That he's still a provider.
1: Absolutely.
3: And then for my bride.
1: Yeah.
3: And family.
1: Yeah.
3: Because when those lean times come, you may have to shift some things. And in fact, those lean times will come at some sometimes, but keep pushing, pulling, plowing, and plugging. And then when you have to pivot, keep pounding, pressing, so you can be persistent, but also with prayer to achieve the desires of your heart.
1: Did y'all get that? Keep pushing.
3: Keep pushing. It may not be in the same order, but keep pushing, pulling, pressing, and plowing. And sometimes you may have to pivot. And when you do, keep pounding and praying and being persistent to get the desires of your heart.
1: That's it. That's it. That's a drop the mic moment.
3: Absolutely.
1: Pivot, pray. How about pivot, pray, and proceed?
3: Ooh, see, alliteration. I love it.
1: Pivot, pray, and proceed. You know why I did that, y'all? Because I couldn't remember all the P's that he had said, even though he just said it. 844-945-2945. CJ Joseph is our guest this morning. How do we reach you?
3: Well, and it's CJ, C-E-E, capital J-A-Y, and CJJoseph.com. And essentially, that's all with my everything is housed.
1: CJJoseph.com.
3: Mm-hmm. Absolutely. On the social handles, I am CJ Joseph.
1: I am CJ Joseph. Okay. Yes. I'm going to put all of this on our website
3: so people can
1: reach out to you. And the other thing I want you to realize is that, are you back for some time now? You were telling me about doing some things over at the old Claudia Allen.
3: Yes. Well, I've been here since April 28th.
1: What brought you back?
3: What, Downhill the Play, true story about Deacon Anderson Hill at Mount Pleasant.
1: Yes.
3: We did the short film back in September.
1: Okay.
3: And it made its world debut at the Orlando Urban Film Festival. We did not win, but we were one of the nominees.
1: That's okay.
3: Getting in is a win.
1: Yes.
3: By itself. Getting in is a win. And I had two films screening. Not just one, but two.
1: Wow.
3: And so Downhill brought me back. I do portray Mr. Hill. And it's about story about redemption, about his days at Bethune-Cookman College because of drugs and addiction and fraudulent loans. He lost everything, including his freedom. But there's two words. Mm. But God.
1: Oh, but God.
3: But God.
1: That's where the redemption
3: comes. It's a Job-like story.
1: You know, I've interviewed him back mm-hmm. sometime.
3: Mm-hmm. Mm-hmm.
1: You know? And the respect I have for him, because to stand up in this particular community.
3: Yes.
1: This particular community, and y'all gonna get mad at me. Oh, we're so condemning.
3: Yes.
1: Oh, you make a mistake and we done called you out.
3: Mm-hmm.
1: We may not. We are the original culture, a cancel culture.
3: Yes.
1: We are the original.
3: Yes.
1: And I would like for all of us to ease up.
3: Yes.
1: I really would like all of us to ease up.
3: Yes.
1: Because the mistakes that we've made, listen, God brought us back to this.
3: Brought
1: so
3: us back.
1: You can't continue to hold us in account for that.
3: That's right.
1: All right?
3: That's right.
1: So, Mr. Hill, God bless you.
3: Yes.
1: So, Downhill, that's
3: Downhill
1: an amazing name.
3: And so we did three amazing nights at the world-renowned Dr. Phillips Center for the Performing Arts.
1: Uh-huh.
3: And it was unbelievable.
1: Yeah.
3: And so now I cannot come back home with this homecoming, with the short films, with the stage play, with the media blitz mm-hmm. and things like that nature, and not give back to the community that raised me.
1: Mm-hmm.
3: So starting on Monday and Wednesday, I will be volunteering mm-hmm. Under the umbrella of Seniors First at the historic L. Claudia Allen Senior Center, serving those seniors. So I just want to make sure that I end my homecoming trip on a service note, because my mantra is, I'm here to serve.
1: Let me just share this for those of you who were familiar with the late, great Mabel Butler.
3: Yes.
1: She was right next door to the L. Claudia.
3: Yes.
1: She would be right there.
3: Mm-hmm.
1: Come on, baby. Do it mm-hmm. like this. Did you smile? Did you say thank you? Please. Come on now. You know, that's my baby. She left me a ring.
3: Ooh.
1: Yeah. That I wear a lot of the times.
3: Oh, wow.
1: With an M. I say for Monica. I saw it on her finger one day. She came to the bistro. There it is again. And I said, that ring is beautiful. And so her daughter gave it to me.
3: Oh,
1: I'm so blessed. Let me tell you something.
3: Oh, my goodness.
1: I the life that I'm living, I'm telling you, I'm just so grateful. Mm. I'm so grateful. Mm. I get choked up. 844-945-2945. We got about 6 minutes before we go to our next guest. And
3: sure.
1: And we're grateful here this morning for you stopping through. And I just want to let you know, we love you, CJ.
3: Thank you.
1: We honor you.
3: Thank you.
1: We appreciate your talents. And the fact that you came back just to come on Star 94.5.
3: I am honored.
1: Is amazing.
3: I have flowers for you.
1: You got flowers for me?
3: I do.
1: Really?
3: And a card.
1: And a card?
3: Yes.
1: To say thank you?
3: Yes.
1: And I got a t-shirt for you and some coffee and some. Oh, I thought he was playing,
3: no,
1: y'all. Look
3: no.
1: at this. Look at this.
3: I come bearing gifts.
1: He does. Look at those flowers. I thought he was playing with me.
3: No, honey.
1: Oh, that's
3: I just wanted to show my appreciation because
1: I appreciate you.
3: You don't have to.
1: I don't have to what?
3: Bring me on.
1: Oh, boy.
3: And I'm grateful.
1: Look, oh, boy,
3: I'm
1: please.
3: Grateful.
1: I know.
3: I'm
1: I know.
3: Grateful.
1: I know.
3: I am grateful. So thank you so very much.
1: Smile one more time. I'm telling you, y'all are missing out. Y'all are missing out because this is the one opportunity in the last 5 minutes. If you've ever had a dream that you put on hold for whatever reason, you didn't feel confident enough, just know that God is confident for you.
3: If he put it in you,
1: yeah. If he put
3: he
1: that
3: can bring it forth.
1: Yeah.
3: Without a doubt. Without a doubt.
1: You know, and it's funny, CJ said... Just watching cartoons. As a kid.
3: And here's the crazy part.
1: What?
3: I haven't done it yet.
1: You haven't done the voice? Oh,
3: for
1: man.
3: For the cartoon characters. Yet. Yet. That's the informative word. Yet.
1: But your agent knows that you want to do it.
3: Oh, yes.
1: So
3: oh, yes.
1: Just know it's coming.
3: Yes.
1: It's coming.
3: Yes.
1: It's coming. It's coming. I don't know if you watched the Eddie Murphy Honors. The award that he just got that most actors don't get until they're like in their 80s or 90s.
3: Yes, yeah. Yes.
1: So he has done, and that cartoon work that, you know, in those movies where he plays
3: Shrek
1: the voice.
3: Yeah.
1: Those are the things that are sustaining him.
3: Yes.
1: You know, and so those were dreams that he had as well.
3: I'm getting so there.
1: Yes, you are.
3: I'm coming.
1: Oh,
3: absolutely.
1: Man. What is the next thing on your agenda?
3: Oh my gosh. I just finished wrapped as a co-director on a Rooted and Ready webisode for Wheeler for the Young Adult Ministry.
1: Uh-huh.
3: So we're in post-production for that. In a production right now in Houston on a for my producing partner, RV Ragu, for a sci-fi feature film. We're in our third day of shooting right now.
1: And then your part comes when you get back?
3: No. I've been working on actors' contracts and things, crew contracts, while I'm away, because I'm a producer. I'm not.
1: Okay,
3: I'm not in front of the camera.
1: He's not in this one,
3: all. Yeah, not in this one. and there are some 30, you know, I can't be in this one. Again, I can't be in two places at one time.
1: Yeah.
3: So I have that. And then I'm also in pre-production for a documentary in Madison County for Boys to King nonprofit, ran by Merv. And it's a phenomenal. If you're familiar with Man Up, it's similar to that. But
1: yeah,
3: it's
1: familiar with Man
3: Up.
1: Yeah.
3: Yes. So it's basically, you know, the brown, black boys and girls, pipeline to prison.
1: Yeah.
3: It's that stopgap.
1: Do you do a lot of work in Third Ward in Houston?
3: It's some, because my bride and I, she founded a nonprofit 6 years ago, the J's Makes Ways, Natural and Cooling Jesus Always Elevates Spirituality, and we have served over 1,000 people since then. I serve as the vice president of relationship development because I got to eat. I got to eat. And so we serve those who are homeless. We serve those who are... have fallen on hard times, and we just recently gave away our second scholarship to an underserved student.
1: Aww.
3: So people ask me, well, how has Houston been treating you? Now, the question is, how have we been treating Houston?
1: Because
3: whenever we do leave, we will leave Houston in a better place than we found her.
1: Yeah, I love it. Oh, my gosh, we're going to come up to the top of the hour. He says, Lady Monica, why you call me Lady Monica?
3: Because you're that quintessential lady.
1: Oh. But he says, Lady Monica, thank you kindly for having me on your sensational show. Mm. Nothing short of the very best for you and your family. Most kind regards, CJ. Mm. I love you, man.
3: I love you.
1: I love you, man. So to reach CJ for the questions that you were too afraid to ask him this morning on the radio is at CCEEJAYJoseph.com. On social, I am CJ Joseph.
3: Yes.
1: We've got a phenomenal guest coming up next hour in the 7 o'clock hour. Oh, wait, I wanted to tell you all before you head off to church that tonight in the 8 o'clock hour, I'm going to be, taking you back down memory lane. With Peabo Bryson.
3: Ooh.
1: Oh, yeah. A tribute to Peabo Bryson. And I am so excited to do that. There's a young lady that I met several years ago, and I love how you all want to stay connected with me. But Angela Williams is our next guest. She's a licensed mental health counselor. We're talking about leadership, and we're talking about high functioning. We're talking about the stress levels. You see my hand going up. What it does to you, mm-hmm. and how to relate and find balance.
3: Yes.
1: All right?
3: Yes.
1: So, CJ, God bless you. God bless you.
3: And nothing shy of his very choiciest blessings.
1: Oh, my gosh.
3: On you and your family and your entire team.
1: Thank you.
3: And your entire team.
1: I can't do it without them. It takes four to make this show happen.
3: Yes.
1: All right. Thank you so much. Stay right where you are. We've got another wonderful hour of Monica May's Point of View coming up next on Star 94.5. We are the soul of Orlando.
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1: Thank you, thank you, thank you, thank you so much for staying with us this morning. I am about to speak to a licensed psychotherapist, and Angela's going to explain to us what that means, but private leadership advisor, and she has 17 years of experience. I've watched her YouTube. I was just watching episode after episode after episode. They're so real. They're so real. Good morning, my love. How are you doing?
4: I'm doing well. Thank you so much for having me.
1: Yeah, thank you so much. Now it's not old dark 30, but you know.
4: the sun is up now.
1: Yeah, the sun is up. And thank you for my journal.
4: Yes.
1: Balanced planner and journal. And we're going to hit some things that as a high achieving woman, and men too.
4: Sure. Mm-hmm.
1: There is a road that we're on that sometimes feels like not only a roller coaster, but what's the mouse wheel? What is that called? I should have looked that up.
4: The hamster wheel.
1: The hamster wheel.
4: Yeah, uh-huh.
1: The mouse wheel. The hamster
4: <Close enough>.
1: Wheel. and sometimes, you know, we know we're in our where we're supposed to be, mm-hmm. but sometimes we just roll and roll and roll and roll and roll. It's stressful. Mm-hmm. We're not good for our families. We're not good at what we're doing too, and those are the kinds of people that you're working with, and whom else?
4: So I have two businesses currently. One is a mental health, a private practice. Mm-hmm. So I'm working with folks who.
1: And you're here in Orlando.
4: Yes, in mm-hmm. Orlando. Yep. I'm actually licensed in Florida, D.C., and Ohio. So okay. I see folks virtually.
1: Mm-hmm. What's the name of your practice?
4: Health and Wellness Collective.
1: Okay.
4: Yes. And while I attract folks who are, you know, what I identify more as high functioning, so we've got folks in, you know, leadership roles, mm-hmm. Maybe sales roles,
1: yeah,
4: you know, more business owners, things like that. So traditionally, they are, you know, working a lot. They're parents. They're, you know, doing multiple things. But yeah. In my private practice, we work on, you know, things like traumas that have come up in the past and how that can impact the now and how those patterns and beliefs we've carried through our whole lives, right? And they show up in our patterns today.
1: And they show up in how we function or don't function.
4: Correct.
1: They yes. show up in how we respond to people or how we don't respond.
4: Correct.
1: They show up in how we send our emails out, mm-hmm. our text messages. I'm serious.
4: Mm-hmm.
1: And some of us, 844-945-2945, when I said the boy, because we're getting ready to hit on some topics.
4: Yes.
1: You know?
4: Yes.
1: So when you do this, when we say a high-achieving women, what mm-hmm. characteristics are we typically describing? And I'm going to put men in there too.
4: Yeah, absolutely. Mm-hmm. I work with everybody who comes mm-hmm. in. Yeah. Mm-hmm. So we're looking at folks who do have, excuse me, those mm-hmm. higher goals. They're going after those. You know, they're not just kind of like sitting and
1: yeah,
4: you know, just doing, right? They're going after these higher level goals. You know, they want a promotion, they want more money, they want, you know, to expand their family, whatever that is. And we're seeing a lot of burnout symptoms. Mm-hmm. We're seeing a lot of like, I'm stuck somewhere. There's a mental block. There's a emotional block somewhere. The burnout symptoms that I frequently see brain fog, exhaustion, you know, headaches, irritability. So we're snapping at people. we're maybe, excuse me.
1: That's okay.
4: Avoiding, you know, avoiding things, right? So we'll put things off.
1: And that's trauma related?
4: So those are burnout symptoms. Burnout mm-hmm. is, you know, basically it can be originated in trauma, but it's a pattern of stress over time. Mm-hmm. And so that's kind of that chronic stress is what we're looking at. Mm-hmm.
1: So that's interesting. 844-945-2945. The reason we focus so much on mental health with Point of View is because we don't focus on mental health outside, all right? And in our community, especially the African American community, we don't even like to go see a doctor. Mm-hmm. We don't even like to get the checkups from the neck up. Mm-hmm. So that's why I try to make it more palatable to you. I make it so you can call. And again, we can't see you. You don't even have to tell me your name. But if you would just call 844-945-2945, you'll get a chance to speak to Angela. We are on first name basis around here.
4: Right.
1: And she is absolutely willing to answer anything that you may bring up. Something just hit me. It's Sunday. Yeah. Let's talk about women in faith and service. Mm-hmm. And the pressure, especially first ladies or just people who are walking their walk.
4: Yeah.
1: There's a lot of pressure with that as
4: a
1: well.
4: A lot of pressure.
1: You could be a leader in the church or in the community or somewhere in the ministry. Mm-hmm. How can serving others sometimes lead to neglecting ourselves?
4: Yeah, so there's a little bit of compassion fatigue that happens when we are dedicating all of our mental, emotional energy, our time, our, you know, waking brain space to doing for others. And, you know, I think that's something that we really have to, especially as women, I think that's kind of our natural kind of caregiving tendencies. But I think that's something that we really need to acknowledge that it is okay to do our best and we need to be able to prioritize ourselves. And sometimes that feels very selfish and I get a lot of pushback.
1: See, I was just getting ready to ask you, how do we balance being the leader, a servant leader, without becoming emotionally depleted?
4: Well, you have to
1: Mom even. I'm sorry.
4: Oh, yes. Uh-huh. I'm a mom. I have a 2.5-year-old at home and mm-hmm. I swear his energy doubles every single day. So it's a lot. And so we have to have those outlets for ourselves. We have to have those spaces and practices that rejuvenate our energy, whether that's resting, whether that's going to a therapist, whether that's running, whether that's being in community, making sure we get to church, whatever that looks like for us. Everyone's going to be different. I know for me, I have a non-negotiable, well, except for this morning because I got up really early, but a walk every morning. And that really helps me sort my brain before I get into my day. Mm-hmm. When I don't have my walk, I'm like, ooh,
1: and
4: I'm feeling it.
1: Does it have to be a power walk, speed walk? No, it is just a walk. And so I say that, this is going to make you laugh. Okay. I was never a dog person, but I knew when my daughter went off to college, I'm such a caregiver that I knew I needed something else to do and also something else to make me walk.
4: Yes.
1: I got a pet.
4: Yes.
1: So I would suggest that. And listen, I just lost Jeannie. It's been almost a year now. Mm-hmm. And everybody in this community who saw me when I first got my pet saw me with Jean. She was like a little kid to me. Oh. I will say this. I got another dog 5 years before she passed so that I could continue that walk and that purpose. Mm-hmm. You know, we have a caller right now, and I'd love to hear from you. Yeah, put your headphones on. 844-945-2945. Good morning. Thank you so much for calling Monica May's Point of View. We are talking with Angela Williams this morning, and would love to hear from you. What's your comment or question?
5: Hey, good morning to
1: Paige
5: and everyone.
1: Thank you.
5: I was calling to find out if Ms. Williams had a her field that she worked with teens. I have a nonprofit organization for anti-bullying, and there's so many teens that commit suicide, and it's a lot of violence. Mm-hmm. Mm-hmm. So I definitely would like to have some counselors and mentors.
4: Mm-hmm. Yes, thank you for asking that. That is a huge issue just everywhere. And so normally I work with adults, but I do educational seminars and mm-hmm. workshops and trainings. So if that's something interesting, then I would definitely love to support.
1: I would love to get your information. Mm-hmm. So if you could share that with, we're going to put you on hold again. So if you would give that to Jordan, who just answered the phone, I would love that, because I'll call you and maybe help
4: we
1: you
4: have
1: with
4: connections.
1: That.
4: Yeah, I've got all a lot of connections I can support.
1: Yes.
4: So absolutely,
1: we
4: please.
1: Can do that. We can do that. I work a lot with young people, and sometimes what we're forgetting is that there's so much that they're going through mm-hmm. right now. And if we can catch some of those situations now and help them make their way through it, they won't become so traumatic and, you know, be the bulwarks, be the stop gaps for them,
4: right.
1: You know.
4: Mm-hmm.
1: So Angela is a psychotherapist, and this morning we're talking about that burnout syndrome that we just did an event called Sip and Share, and we talked about the imposter syndrome with Sherlette. And when she talked, she's a therapist as well, mm-hmm. we were talking about imposter syndrome and successful women as well.
4: Yes. Mm-hmm.
1: We experienced that. What do you share about that?
4: Yes. So in my experience, we all have similar issues.
1: Mm-hmm.
4: It just shows up in different flavors and shapes and sizes. And, you know, I think that goes back to the work that I do really hinges on the belief set. So let's say, for example, you mm-hmm. were bullied in middle school. This is a common occurrence that happens in my office. And you have went through that experience. It was not helpful. It mm-hmm. was very negatively impactful. And your brain sometimes will form this negative belief that's related to the experience. So, mm-hmm. for example, it could be, I'm not good enough. That's a common one.
1: Yeah.
4: Pretty much all my clients come in with that. We all kind of have that core human wound, if you will.
1: Mm-hmm.
4: And so that would be something that might show up even though you're already successful, even though you're making the money or you're on TV or whatever the goal is. You still might have that a little bit of, I'm not good enough. And that's what can show up.
1: Mm-hmm.
4: And so in the work that I do with my clients, it's identifying what those beliefs are and working through whatever's keeping that belief alive.
1: Yeah. There's a lot that goes into that. We want to talk a little bit more about that. So we're going to ask you now to join the conversation, 844-945-2945. Thank you. We're going to be right back. 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We are the soul of Orlando.

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16: 722 right now, 844-945-2945. Angela Williams is our guest. She's the psychotherapist this morning. And when we say psychotherapist, I do not. We explained it before with Dr. Pernell Bush, because I'm like, psychotherapist sounds so deep.
17: Right.
16: But they are deep.
17: Right.
16: They are.
17: I'm actually a licensed clinical social worker, but I think that...
16: Licensed clinical social worker.
17: Yeah, so that's like my technical title. My license is there. But I think, like, just for general conversation, people are like, wait, what?
16: I know. You know,
17: they kind of put social work in that category of, like, CPS and DCF and stuff like that. So I want to kind of make that clinical distinction.
16: What made you want to do that?
17: So I grew up in seeing a lot of folks struggle with substance abuse and mental health. Mm-hmm. And I really wanted to study it, understand it. I wanted to be part of the solution and not have people that I love struggle. And be able to, you know, kind of pass that positive ripple impact onto others.
16: That's good. She wanted to get the knowledge to be able to disseminate the knowledge.
17: Right.
16: We have a caller on the line. Thank you so much for being up this morning and making your way over to the phone. What's your comment or your question for Miss Angela this morning? Hi. Good morning.
18: I'm sorry.
16: That's okay.
18: I apologize.
16: That's all right.
18: My name is Steven. I'm listening, and I thought you were talking to someone else.
16: No, I'm talking to you.
18: I know. Thank you. Thank you for accepting my call.
16: Absolutely.
18: I just want to say I have a comment. First, I want to thank your guests for taking on this challenge to help others that are struggling. But I would like to challenge her and encourage her. I heard one caller, Jonah McCall, and asked for more help for our teens. And I think she already confirmed that they struggle a lot.
16: Mm-hmm.
18: And I just want to say, after reading my Bible, I've learned that, you know, God told us that we were born equal but different. And I heard your guest say that, because we're different because of our experiences. And then God also told us that we were wonderfully made. But so many of us don't believe that. And I just want to share with it just to, that our young people need her so bad because our society teaches them from birth they're not wonderfully made. They teach them that they're different, but that's something bad. And that's not, that's our children just truly need help from the start. So I just want to thank her and encourage her to please reach out to whoever that gentleman is.
16: We got his information.
18: And help them,
16: yeah.
18: And help our babies.
16: Yes.
18: Because they are, you know, we are different. And we, but we're just, you know, but we are wonderfully made.
16: Thank you so mm-hmm. much, Stephen. So you are so right. Thank you.
17: Thank you.
16: And so we, in between the break from our last caller till now, we have gotten his information and we're going to reach out to him. So we have the information that he needs to help his teenagers. Sherlette McCullough was on with us actually last Sunday because I did a rerun. And it was important because we talked about the imposter syndrome. But I want to ask you this morning, Angela, how can women begin to challenge the belief that they're not enough despite their accomplishments?
17: So that starts with the awareness. Awareness is number one. What are the thoughts we're thinking? What is that self-talk that's happening? I always ask my clients, how's your self-talk? What's mm-hmm. happening in there? And a lot of times the answer is it's not good. Mm-hmm. So we need to first understand what is happening internally, and we need to understand what is the belief. If I'm saying these negative things to myself, for example, what do I believe under that? Is it I'm not good enough? Is it I'm not capable? Mm-hmm. So we need to have awareness as number one, mm-hmm. because if we're not aware, we can't really change it, right? We're on mm-hmm. autopilot. Mm-hmm. So becoming more aware, and then we can make those steps to take those steps to change it. So we're going to do a little exercise with this, actually. Y'all ready to do that?
16: Okay.
17: Okay, great. So let's take an example of something that you've been maybe having a hard time with or having some negative self-talk with. And I want you just to notice that what happens in your body, what happens in your mind, what happens when you think about that?
16: Mm-hmm. I got something right now.
17: There you go. Mm-hmm. So yeah, y'all, whoever's listening, whoever's watching, you know, feel free to participate. So just notice that. Notice where if it shows up in your body. A lot of times we've got pain that happens in our head, our throat, our chest, our stomach. That's kind of our information superhighway. For the most part, we've got other stuff, other aches and pains that can show up in other parts of our body too. But a lot of times we can identify a place in our body where we feel this body sensation. So something also that people...
16: My chest.
17: Yes.
16: It hits me in my chest.
17: Yes, that is common. Yeah.
16: Yeah.
17: So I want you to notice that body sensation. A lot of times we don't understand that our body, our stress, all of it's connected. And we can really get a lot of information from what our body's telling us. Mm-hmm. So when you notice that body sensation in your chest, and you kind of float back in time and notice any other times that were connected, any other memories that were connected to that chest sensation... Mm-hmm. What's the theme? You don't have to say the memories, but what's the theme that comes up there?
16: I know. Mm-hmm. Mm-hmm. I do know. Wow.
17: That's where we start.
16: So, does that mean you stop doing that thing?
17: So, that means we might have an area to heal. That might be a memory, a situation that needs healing. This is why we're talking about mental health. This is why you need to find someone that you trust and can work with to work on these things. But yes, then it's starting to be loving to yourself about that. So if it's something that you're upset with yourself about or something that happened, it's treating yourself like your own best friend. Like, oh my gosh, I'm so sorry that happened to you. Talking to yourself, right? Mm-hmm. I love you. I care for you, right? It's knowing yourself,
16: yeah.
17: Loving yourself, and trusting yourself. Those are those main three tenets I work with my clients on.
16: I did too. I felt a little bit of relief too. 844-945-2945. Angela's taking us through exercises on the radio. I love that. If you're following us online, it's at R. Monica May, and that's on Facebook. She's a licensed clinical social worker. We're talking about burnout mm-hmm. in successful people. How does that feel? How does it come across? And sometimes it's the acne on your face. Sometimes it's, yeah. Ooh, gosh, I see people sometimes and you can look at them and tell that they're stressed. It's written all over their face, or you can see it in their gut. Their gut is protruding, which mine is starting to protrude. I'm going to stop doing some things because as a diabetic, I've been kind of willy-nilly on my diet lately. So I'm going to get that back in control. So these are the things that you can notice yourself. Now, I always tell women, please have a pull-up person, somebody who you love, who can call you out on your stuff. How important is that?
17: Oh, that is so important. We really need that because sometimes we also have blind spots where, again, we're in autopilot. We're, you know, we got blinders on. We're moving through. We really need that check and balance.
16: What you said it a moment ago, but let's just talk about it again. Some daily habits that can help us manage stress before it becomes overwhelming.
17: Yes. So taking care of yourself. I know that sounds very simple, but it's going to be different for everybody. Again, are you moving your body in a way that is going to be helpful?
16: She said walking.
17: Yeah, mine is walking.
16: Mine is walking too.
17: Walking, yep. I have a dog also that I walk and he does not let me not walk him. He's very adamant. So that is helpful. But movement, I think we don't really understand how important movement is in, you know, kind of loosening up all of that. If you think about like when we're tense, like our shoulders, you know,
16: up to your ears.
17: They're up to their, yes. It's, you're stiff, right? It's stretching, it's movement. You know, if you have a practice, if you have a faith-based practice, making sure that you are engaging in that regularly. If you are, again, having community, that's another area that is a piece of health, is social health. And so making sure that you have a supportive community or someone you can talk to, a therapist, somebody. I have a client that, you know, was just talking about something very, you know, personal, and that she's like, I'm just glad I can share this here, even if I can't share it anywhere else. And that means the world to me because that means that person's able to release the stuff that we're so stuck with that. So really getting a team of people or at least one person to support you. And then, you know, taking care of your body in a way that is going to align with your health. So you mentioned, you know, you have some considerations that you have to kind of have your diet a certain way and things like that, right? We all have those. We just have to figure out what that looks like. So for me, you know, gluten and dairy make me have a brain fog. So something I recently learned. So it's being careful about that.
16: 844-945-2945. Angela Williams is with us this morning. We met at a function that was hosted by Women on the Rise. And this was some time ago.
17: Yes.
16: What I like, and this is what healthy business women and men do. When you meet someone at a networking event, even if you don't reach out to them right away, make sure to email them at some point just to say hello. She reminded me about where we met. Then she told me a little bit about herself. And she said, even if it doesn't work about me coming on the radio to talk about whatever, I'd still like to get to know you. Something like that. And so that's what you want to do. I've been telling people all the time, please develop a relationship. Don't only reach out when you want something.
17: Right.
16: Especially if you're just meeting that person. Remind them, first of all. You know how many people walk up to me and say, do you remember
17: me? I'm sure it's thousands.
16: And so my response is always, make me remember you. And I want you to realize that it's not that we're being pompous, funny, or whatever, but we do tend to, I remember faces more than I remember names. So if you give me a little bit, it's going to come back to me. Plus, I'm older. So you got to take all those things into consideration. 844-945-2945. I want to hear from some women. The brothers have been calling in this morning. I want to hear from some women who are struggling with that imposter syndrome. We did Sip and Share with Sherlette, and we wrote on the back of some Mardi Gras masks, some paper Mardi Gras masks, and I gave them some prompts. And let me tell you what's so funny. I had dinner and drinks with a good friend of mine. She was there that night. She said, guess what? I still have I still have my mask in my purse. Mm-hmm. I'm working on a book, and the publisher came. We went to a meeting. She was there. She said, mine is in my briefcase as well. So there are things that we need to bring out of you. Just get it off your chest, yes, and that would make a world of difference. 7:35 now. 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We are the soul of Orlando. 844-945-2945. Daily habits. We talked about walking. We talked about eating better. We talked about, I'll never forget Robin Roberts saying, I'm at a point where I need to stop drinking so much wine. Instead of a 9 ounce, get a 6 ounce. Things like that.
17: Yep.
16: Toll down on some of the things that you're doing. Someone said, I'm cursing a whole lot more because I'm so stressed. And it's true. Anything, your habits are going to change drastically. We want to let you know that that's normal.
17: Yeah.
16: Mm-hmm. But you got to rein yourself back in. You said a moment ago that social health is important. And you had a client that came and said, I'm so happy that I can say this to you. Yeah. I'm happy that she was able to get it out of her.
17: Yes.
16: But I also wish that she had a pull-up person, too.
17: Right.
16: That she could feel confident
17: right.
16: enough
17: right.
16: in
17: and
16: sharing that with.
17: That is part of the work, too. It's being... You know, sometimes we have social anxieties. Sometimes we have a hard time trusting people because we've been burned before. Mm-hmm. And that's understandable. And so, again, those are hurts we may have to work through to find that pull-up person and find our community. But definitely a work in progress.
16: Mm-hmm. Mm-hmm. Now, if Anika Allen were on from Five Star yes. Friendship, she would tell you how important social health is.
17: Absolutely, yes.
16: So, yeah. We've got another caller on the line right now. Thank you so much for calling Star 94.5. What's your comment or question this morning?
19: Top of the morning. It's your boy, Sean the Barber.
16: Hey, Sean.
19: I love your topic.
16: Thank you.
19: Self-awareness. Mm-hmm. Now, you guys always say, you know, try to find a place or somebody that you could talk to, you know, because a lot of times we let our own issues damage us mentally. But in my state of mind, you know, a lot of times, we tend to talk to people and people always tend to use it against you. So is it healthy or is it common for people who do not relieve their issues to other people who they think are friends to just keep it to themselves and just use it as a push-in bounder to help them go better and do better so they know that they manage on their own without people using things against them?
17: Yes.
16: There's a lot that you're saying with that,
17: right.
16: Mr. Sean. There's a lot you said with that, but go ahead.
17: Yes.
16: I'm going to let the psychotherapist answer because I'm just a DJ, y'all, but that's a lot.
17: No, that was good. That was a good one.
16: Sean, that was good.
17: That was a really good one.
19: You're not always cool.
16: Come through.
17: I think it's, you mentioned a couple different things. One is having the right people to be able to share with. Again, not everybody is going to be that soft landing place, that support person. Some people do not have their own emotional intelligence or are aware or able to hold space in that way. So it's understanding who are those people and who are not those people. And that's why I'm always like, please, everyone, get a therapist, again, that you'd like, that you trust. You can hire and fire accordingly.
16: Yeah.
17: But find someone that you feel safe to speak to in that way. There's also really powerful group therapy programs and things like that too that can kind of bring people with a common interest together to be able to share. But again, another thing you said too was, does that, you know, kind of promote us keeping it all in and kind of trying to use that as push forward fuel, if I understood you correctly?
19: Yeah,
17: and that does happen. And I think that, you know, again, we have to find, if that's important to us, to find a balance between people who can, you know, cheer us on, push us forward, but also be able to hear us when we say, I'm having a hard time. This sucks.
16: Yeah.
17: I'm stressed.
16: You know?
19: Yes, but how do you expect to say that to somebody? Then, you know, they always give you looks and they always look at you. And then they, you know, a lot of times people say things and they practice what they don't preach.
17: And those might not be the
19: quick to give the advice,
17: right? And that those might not be those safe people to share. It might not be the right time or person or place to share that.
16: You know what, Sean? I'm going to tell you, in this walk called life, you're going to meet people, and as you start trusting that spidey sense, which is your discernment, and God sows discernment into each of us, you will realize who those spidey sense people are. But sometimes you may have to test them. Give them a little bit. Give them a little bit of Sean. May not be able to handle all that you bring, bruh, but start somewhere. You gotta start somewhere. We all need a pull-up person, at least one person. And it could be somebody that is so close to you. Could be somebody in your family even. But Sean, it's gotta be someone. And if you find that you can't find someone, then you must reach out to someone. And that would be an Angela, a Sherlette, a Pernell, some of the people that we have introduced you to. And Sean, you know what? I'm going to take your number down. I've never taken your number, so don't think I'm trying to ask for a date or something like that.
19: Well, let me just say one thing.
16: What?
19: You know, me, I go through it like I just said, you know, a lot of times we don't trust people. So what I tend to do, you know, I meet people from all around the world that fly in, you know.
16: Mm-hmm.
19: And
16: oh, you a rich barber.
19: Even on the street, you know, no matter where you are, I will now help people out with their issues and I'll talk to them because I understand. And that kind of helps me organize mm-hmm. myself, whereas I'm able to be maintained a lot more.
16: Okay.
19: So I don't know if that could help other people too, you know, go out and pay it forward and help other people with their struggles or just listen and let them vent, because that'll help you gain another insight of yourself also on how
16: That's
19: you can
16: true.
19: Manage things.
16: I
17: that
16: love,
17: is true.
16: Yeah, thank
17: that
16: you.
17: Is very true.
16: That is. And the final thing I'm going to say to you before you hang up, Sean, is barbers and hairstylists have got to have the broadest.
19: Therapist.
16: Yeah, you all are therapists.
17: Y'all need your own therapist as well.
16: Yeah, you do.
17: I'm a big advocate of that.
16: Yeah.
17: Y'all hear some wild stuff.
16: Yeah.
17: Not paid enough.
16: Mm-hmm.
19: Listen, we tell you to sit in the chair, you vent to us, you get your cut, and we say, see you next week, same time.
17: Right.
19: You know, so when they come back,
17: yep.
19: they're 10 times better, then they give you a better tip. So listen, let me be your therapist that says to me, and I give you a fresh shape up, fresh lined up, and you get a hot towel, and listen, you are happy.
17: So listen,
19: if that works for you, that works for me.
16: Sean, I love you. Thank you so much for calling.
19: You're welcome, lady. Have a great morning.
16: You too.
17: You too.
16: But again, the Seans and the Bobos, my hairstylist, they need somebody to reach out to and to dump on as well.
17: Uh-huh. You have to release. You know, you have to get that off your chest.
16: Yeah.
17: They come in saying all sorts of stuff. I talk to my hairstylist and she tells me everything that people tell her. And I'm like, ma'am.
16: Being strong, I got to just share this, doesn't mean carrying everything alone. And that's what I need you to realize. And sometimes the strongest thing that a person can do is to acknowledge that you need some rest,
17: yes.
16: that you need some support.
17: Yes.
16: You need some space.
17: Yes.
16: You need
17: it's
16: to
17: hard.
16: Simply just be.
17: It's hard because that means we have to be vulnerable in
16: yeah.
17: some sense, like saying we need a break or saying we need help.
16: Yeah.
17: Right?
16: Yeah.
17: And that's hard.
16: Doesn't mean that you're a failure. It just means that you're a human being. Can you believe that?
17: And you'll be better on the other side for it.
16: That is so true. 743, huh? You're human. Yeah. Wait a minute. Niecy got 50 million jobs.
17: We need to give her a hug. Real
16: yes,
17: quick
16: yes, yes, yes, yes, yes, yes. This is something that came across, and I'm going to share this with you, and then we're going to go to break, and we'll come right back. Angela Williams is our guest this morning, a licensed clinical social worker. Psychotherapist means that she can really, really dig deep. She's licensed in several states. I would love for you to reach out to Health and Wellness Collective, and that is how you can reach out to her. Please go back to the playback. It's online at star945.com. The information as well as the entire playback are going to be right there. You know, success has a sound. We hear the applause, the promotions, the accomplishments, and the accolades. Niecy, this is for all of us. This is for everybody listening. But stress has a sound too. All right, listen carefully, y'all. Sometimes it's the silence behind the smiles, the exhaustion behind the achievement, and the tears that fall after everyone else has gone home. We're talking about mental health this morning, high achieving people, and why thriving should never require you to sacrifice your well-being. Mm-hmm. That's a drop the mic moment. I'm saying it. This is why I love Point of View. Thank you so much, Elroy, for letting me do this. I don't know where else I would drop these nuggets if I weren't here with you on Star 94.5. We are the soul of Orlando.
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16: Thank you so much. 844-945-2945. If you had one last quick question for Miss Angela Williams, that would be fine. I want to know if there's someone listening right now who's carrying the weight of their career, their family, their ministry, their community, and you're exhausted but afraid to admit it. What would you want that person to know today?
17: I know it sounds cliche, but you really do not have to do this alone, nor should you. Mm-hmm. And you filling up your cup will only allow you to be that full best presentation of yourself that I know you want to be, then you want to present as and do and support and give and love and all of that. We need to feed ourselves. I mean, because who else is going to do it? Who else is going to make sure we get the sleep? Who else is going to make sure we have the proper food? Who else is going to make sure we are speaking nicely to ourselves? We have to do this. And this is a concept that I talk about a lot called self-leadership. And that's why I think it's so important for, you know, again, being a leader of any sort, a parent, you know, whether in your community, your faith, you're at work, we have to take care of ourselves first, not only to set the precedent, the model, but to be able to do all the things that we want to do and are called to do well.
16: Mm-hmm. Describe healthy leadership for me.
17: Yeah. I think it's really about kind of going back to that self-leadership piece, but it's really about being able to balance presenting and, again, showing up truly, yeah. being authentically, mm-hmm. right? True to yourself, your values, being in alignment with what that is, and also being able to care for and lead and instruct and guide and grow the people that are you're responsible for.
16: Mm-hmm. Mm-hmm. You know, we didn't get to one question that we discussed.
17: That's
16: that happens every time.
17: Yeah, that's okay.
16: Every time.
17: Yeah.
16: Let's see. One of the questions was, from your work with entrepreneurs, executives, and high-achieving professionals, what's the biggest mental health challenge that these leaders face that most people don't see?
17: So we do a really great job at masking. Right? We've talked about that for different reasons, right? I have a client that, you know, sometimes will come to sessions with a smile on their face, but their whole life is falling apart. And I'm like, this isn't a match here. What do you think that you're, you know, maybe showing up this way, but maybe there's other thoughts and feelings happening in the background? Mm-hmm. Yes, is the answer. So there's a lot of masking that we do that we need to, again, be able to be aware.
16: Recognize it. Yeah.
17: Exactly. Again, right? The clarity, being able to be aware of our own emotions, being okay to speak those out, to process those. I think the barrier also, right, is I have to do this alone. And so that's where a lot of times I think relationships can fall apart, either at work or at home. Mm-hmm. We're not on the same page. We're not communicating. So again, you have to be in touch with and honest about what you're going through, but also being able to connect with others in that way.
16: Now, that's for leaders. How do we do self-leadership?
17: Yeah.
16: You know, why do you believe it's one of the most important skills that a person can really develop? And that's self-leadership.
17: Right.
16: You got to know when to hold, when to fold, all of that.
17: All of that. But that goes back to the idea that no one else is going to do it for you.
16: Mm-hmm.
17: You have to be the one. So if you want something, if you have a goal, if you, you know, want things to be a certain way, you must be able to understand where you're going, so getting clarity on that vision, being able to, you know, understand maybe what the blocks are, what's coming up, what's getting in your way, be able to process the day-to-day stressors like we've talked about. It's a big job, but if you have that larger goal, you have these larger values, you want to do an exceptional job at not only, you know, whatever you're doing, but taking care of yourself and others, like this is the way.
16: You said process the day-to-day, say it again.
17: Yeah, processing the day-to-day stress, right? So all that stuff can add up over time. I mean, I don't know about you, but I've seen more and more people having heart attacks in their 30s and 40s.
16: Yeah.
17: We've got to let this stuff out. We've got to take care of ourselves.
16: And you got to talk to somebody. That's where I come in with that pull-up.
17: Right.
16: And this is one last question that we had discussed talking about.
17: Yeah.
16: If you feel stretched thin, and I don't mean you, I mean someone in our audience, mentally full, or like they're carrying the weight of the world, the weight of everyone around them, what is one practical thing that they can do to improve their well-being, their decision-making, and overall performance?
17: It's very simple.
16: Yeah.
17: I tell my clients to do this every single day.
16: Mm-hmm.
17: It is tuning in and asking yourself, what do I need right now? Super simple. I tell my clients to do this in the morning before they go to bed, checking in with themselves during the day. I mean, it's really, again, going back to those three principles of knowing yourself, trusting yourself, and loving yourself.
16: Trust yourself, love yourself. And what was the other thing?
17: Know yourself.
16: Trust, love, and know yourself. Wow. Wow. How do we reach out to you again?
17: Yeah, so if you're interested in therapy services, my company's called Health and Wellness Collective. You can find me on social media at The Angela Marie Williams. I'm on LinkedIn, Facebook, Instagram, all of those places.
16: Okay, so I'll have all of that because I forgot about the Marie. That's why I couldn't find you.
17: That's all right.
16: That's why.
17: Yeah, YouTube, we got lots of resources there
16: too. Her YouTubes are like just so on it. So you heard my success little motivation piece, but being strong doesn't mean carrying everything alone. Sometimes the strongest thing that you can do is acknowledge that you need rest, you need support and space to simply be, not because you're failing, but because you're human. Yes, Niecy, you are human. All right. Thank you so much, Angela.
17: Thank you.
16: I appreciate you. Oh, my goodness.
17: Me.
16: Don't forget, tonight at 8, I'll be doing a feature on Peabo Bryson. And I'll be thanking you again and again for silencing the music with us last Sunday so we could stop the violence. Thank you so much for joining me this morning. And don't forget that Pastor Reva is up next with Sunday morning inspiration. I'm sorry about that. Thank you so much, Niecy D and Jordan Graybill, for doing what you do to make this show a success. And thank you for listening to another edition of Monica May's Point of View on Star 94.5. We are the soul of Orlando. Have a great day.
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0: Thanks for waking up to Star 94.5, the soul of Orlando. 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I'm Pastor Reva, and Ricky Smiley pays your bills five times a day, weekdays. Your next chance to win happens tomorrow at 8 a.m. That was Smoke in Norfolk, Justified. One of the things that we love about our walk with God is the fact that He is a forgiving God. And before the foundations of the world, He made a way of escape for us, that we would be justified, that we could have eternal life with Him. Isn't that a beautiful thing? That's because we serve a great God. Well, here is James Fortune. I am.
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0: Good morning, family. 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You're listening to Star 94.5, the soul of Orlando, Sunday morning inspiration. And Ricky Smiley pays your bills five times a day, weekdays. Well, Dr. Jamal Bryant is publicly accepting responsibility for featuring Dr. Cheyenne Bryant on his platform. He said that pretty much that she's not credentialed and that he should have vetted her before having her on his show. And then he proceeded to show a clip where she stated that unmarried people can bathe together and be disciplined enough not to touch one another in a bathtub. And so people are giving Jamal Bryant a somewhat of a pushback as well, saying that you thought it was okay when you thought she was a doctor or credentialed, but now you're throwing her out under the bus. But I have to say, in the first interview, Jamal Bryant did resist and push back on Dr. Cheyenne when she mentioned about the bathtub. And he kept saying, don't do it, don't do it, don't be tempted. But I want to say this. Anytime you have the Holy Spirit or you have discernment or just basic intellect, you knew that advice was wrong. You cannot take a bath with someone who's not your spouse and not be tempted. So that's just called common sense.
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Love never fails. That's Mr. Fred Hammond and the Choir Room. I'm Pastor Reva. 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And Ricky Smiley pays your bills five times a day. 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And we're going to have with us Pastor DeJuan and Gwen Irving. They're right here in Orlando. They have New Life Ministries. Make sure you listen in. They have a word for us today, and I just love it. Well, here is William McDowell. I won't go back.

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Farrah Studios. 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

0: Good morning. I'm Pastor Reva. You know, one of the things that I just love to do is spend time with you every weekday morning, inspiring you with some great inspirational music and spiritual nuggets at 5 a.m. just before the Ricky Smiley Morning Show right here on Star 94.5, the Soul of Orlando.
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0: 94.5, Orlando's only R&B, celebrating Juneteenth. Juneteenth is the oldest nationally celebrated commemoration of the ending of slavery in the U.S. The annual celebration of June 19th began in Galveston, Texas, where the last of the slaves finally learned of their freedom over 2 years after the signing of the Emancipation Proclamation. Juneteenth was declared a federal holiday in the United States in 2021 when President Joe Biden signed the Juneteenth National Independence Day Act into law. This Juneteenth moment was brought to you by McCoy Federal Credit Union and Star 94.5, the soul of Orlando.
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4: 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You never know the life that you can save. 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It was very different. I thought it was very timely.
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0: Star 94.5's 5th Annual Daddy-Daughter Dance, presented by Bahamas Air, has officially sold out. 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

0: is a soul sister? What is the meaning of a soul sister to you?
1: Well, in this particular song, well, she's a hooker.
0: Mm-hmm.
1: And Voulez-vous coucher avec moi means will you sleep with me tonight? Mm-hmm. When we recorded the song, we had no clue what it was about. Until the song came out and was selling and doing really well. And we got some complaints from nuns. Nuns were having a moment with Patti LaBelle and the Bluebells singing. No, LaBelle. Uh-huh. That's when we were at LaBelle. Singing about Ladies of the Evening.
2: All right, so by the end of Patti's set, she had a contest of singing Lady Marmalade. And the contestants had no problems going itchy, itchy, ay-ay-ay-ay all through the song. I'm just saying. Coming up, more of your favorites from Aaliyah and Mariah Carey's Inner Feelings with yours truly, Sean Knight, guest star for Mark Young on Star 94.5, Orlando's only R&B.
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0: 4.5, Orlando's only R&B with the Chris Brown and Usher Ticket Takeover happens 5 times weekdays. 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And I got to give props to you. Yes, you, and especially you, because our Star 94.5 5th Annual Daddy Daughter Dance is sold out. 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

0: 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My name is Sean Knight, guest starring for my good friend Mark Young. 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And I am excited because A Part of My Childhood arrived in theaters over the weekend. Masters of the Universe is in theaters, of course, talking about He-Man.
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It's Shaw Knight guest starring for Mark Young, and he would have made 68 years old today. The Purple One Prince, I'll tell you how he celebrated his birthday back in 1999 in about 10 minutes. So, Star 94.1.

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0: 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Your chance to qualify happens tomorrow morning at 8 a.m. I am Sean Knight, guest starring for my homeboy Mark Young. And today, Prince would have made 68 years old, and it was back in 1993. He celebrated his birthday by doing this.
1: I had searched deep within my heart and spirit, and I wanted to make a change and move to a new plateau in my life. And one of the ways in which I did that was to change my name. 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
0: I'm going to just go and say it, man. 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And Saturday, 3 o'clock, more your R&B favorites from Chris Brown and Shaka Demus and Plies. We got that dance all on the way. 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

0: 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My name is Sean Knight, guest starring for my good friend Mark Young. And how about this? If you love Earth, Wind, and Fire, then you will know that Questlove's documentary on Earth, Wind, and Fire premiered on HBO Max.
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0: 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And congratulations are in order to Keith David, who received the 2,847 star on a Hollywood Walk of Fame in the category of motion pictures this past Thursday.
1: I was a little boy raised, born in Harlem and raised in Corona, and I had a dream. And with the prayers and encouragement of my village, my family, my neighbors and teachers, I got to pursue that dream. What you're bearing witness to today is a man living his dream. Today is a great day.
0: Guests included Lynn Whitfield and John Carpenter, and they served as guest speakers. And the Emmy-winning actor was honored for his work spanning decades in film, television, and theater. Congratulations to him. As we get ready for your 4 o'clock, music on the way from Kim and Kalani, right here with me, Sean Knight, guest starring for Mark Young on Star 94.5.
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With the Chris Brown and Usher ticket takeover happens five times a day, weekdays. 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

0: 94.5, Orlando's only R&B with the Chris Brown and Usher takeover happens 5 times a day weekdays. 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My name is Sean Knight, guest starring for my good friend Mark Young. And the R&B world is mourning the loss of Grammy award-winning singer Peabo Bryson, who passed away on Tuesday at the age of 75 following a stroke. His family announced in a statement on TMZ he is known for performances on Disney classics such as Beauty and the Beast with Celine Dion and A Whole New World with Regina Bale. He passed away peacefully surrounded by his family at 5 p.m. Eastern Time. And the soul pop singer released 20 albums and recorded songs, including If Ever You're in My Arms Again, one of my favorites, and he will definitely be missed. 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

0: Star 94.5, Orlando's only R&B, where Chris Brown and Usher Ticket Takeover happens 5 times a day, weekdays. 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She have all your favorites from back in the day to take you through the rest of your Sunday, all right? Until then, have a fantastic week right here on Star 94.5.
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2: 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Juneteenth is the oldest nationally celebrated commemoration of the ending of slavery in the U.S. The annual celebration of June 19th began in Galveston, Texas, where the last of the slaves finally learned of their freedom over 2 years after the signing of the Emancipation Proclamation. Juneteenth was declared a federal holiday in the United States in 2021 when President Joe Biden signed the Juneteenth National Independence Day Act into law. This Juneteenth moment was brought to you by McCoy Federal Credit Union and Star 94.5, the soul of Orlando.
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0: You know what time it is, fam. 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
1: Yeah, this album is dedicated to all the teachers that told me I'll never amount to nothing. 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

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Well, hey there, family, and good evening. I'm Monica May. We're back together for another night of fun from the 70s and 80s. We call it Soul School Sunday. And tonight, during the 8 o'clock hour, we'll take a moment to reminisce with the voice of love, Mr. Peabo Bryce. And we lost the man who celebrated the soundtrack of our lives, our love lives, of course, this past Thursday after a stroke at the age of 75. Now, it won't be a memorial, just a chance to hear his music and enjoy our memories. All right? Stay right there. This is Just Crate 1 of Soul School Sunday tonight. Coming right back with Bob

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94.5, the soul of Orlando. We thank you so much for joining us last Sunday night for Stopping the Music to Silence the Violence, where we addressed femicide and what that means. 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And you know what, fam? Even after all of that, we still lost another family right here in Orlando this past week. Details about that, more on the way right now at Shalimar on Star 94.5, Orlando's own.

0: 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That's Kanye West for us old school heads. Enter to win those tickets to see him live in Tampa Sunday, June 28th. 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So, just this past Friday in Orlando at the Palmetto Apartments over in South Rio Grande, a man killed two children, ages 1 and 2, and then he turned the gun on himself. Now, at first, police responded to a man chasing a woman with a gun. He then stopped, went inside, and that's where the murders occurred. So what started out and may have ended in what we discussed last Sunday in our live broadcast, Stopping the Music, to silence the violence is femicide. That's the homicide of a female. Unfortunately, ended in another horrific way. He shot two children and then himself. Now, she was fine, but what will she now live with? So again, if you missed our broadcast from last Sunday, catch up. The replay is online now at star945.com. I'm Monica May. Then I'll get you ready for the next Crate of Soul School Sunday. We're up to Crate 2 now. We're kicking it off with D-Train and Coolin' the Gang on the way. Star 94.5, Orlando's only R&B. Thank you to everyone who came out and tuned in to Star 94.5's Stopping the Music to Silence the Violence. We got to hear powerful stories and uplift each other.
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It's Soul School Sunday.

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I'm Monica May. Another great hour of music from someone who not only sings, writes, and produces the hits, he has a great sense of humor, too. Stevie Wonder's on Star 94.

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0: Star 94.5, the soul of Orlando. This is Soul School Sunday. Thanks for joining me tonight. I'm Monica May. Sundays are my triple D's. I've got Point of View, 6 a.m. to 8, The Bistro, two shows, 2 and 4. Now back with you for Soul School Sunday till 10 o'clock tonight. And I'm grateful. So if you started out with me this morning, thanks so much for getting up at Old Dark 30. Our guests from Point of View were from the Equity Council in Winter Park. They're getting ready for a dynamic Juneteenth celebration that's taking place there at Shady Park June 20th. C.J. Joseph, a former Jones High School student, is a major actor now, and he's brought his skills home for just a bit. He stopped by Point of View this morning, and then Angela Williams talked with us about the mental health and often the breakdown of folk in leadership roles. 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
3: When you think about an accident, what's the first thing that comes to your mind? 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

She turns me on with a special concern. Now I'm a different guy and I don't compare to many. But next to her, I'm plain ordinary. 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She's a 9, a 10, a 20, 50. She's bittersweet.

And when you come to meet her, you'll never agree that she'll be waving a skirt as a flag. Like a cold in October, she'll take you right over. It's not mean to be facetious. And that look in her eye says you're the guy she

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This is Soul School Sunday. I'm Monica May. Don't forget, tonight in the 8 o'clock hour, I've got some of your favorites from the man whose voice defined love and romance, a tribute to Mr. Peabo Price. And coming up on Star 94.5, Orlando's only R&B.

0: 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This is Soul School Sunday. I am Monica Mann. I think the entire state, maybe even the country, paused when it was announced last week by JoJo here that our friend and Orange County Mayor Jerry Demings suspended his campaign for Florida's governor. He delivered his last State of the County address last week and then made that a mission right after that with his family by his side. Now, he will serve out the rest of his term as mayor of Orange County. That ends later this year. Our hearts are with you, Mayor Demings. I have firsthand experience with my husband, and with that in mind, I immediately reached out to the family. So we are all sending prayers for healing and recovery. You are our friend and our champion, Mayor Jerry Demings. Crate 3 is open already. Michael Jackson and Glenn Jones lead us off when Soul School Sunday continues on Star 94.5, Orlando's only R&B. Did you forget to get your daddy-daughter dance tickets?
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0: Star 94.5, the soul of Orlando. Every morning before the Ricky Smiley Morning Show, we invite you to enjoy morning inspiration with Pastor Reva. She'll give you inspiration for the day and play your favorite gospel songs. Then on Sunday, right after Point of View, she'll bring you 5 hours of praise and worship and giving you a chance to nominate your pastor to join her during Sunday morning inspiration. It's called Community Pulpit. 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For all the details. In her what the heck moment of the week, JoJo shared that a 42-year-old Polish bride went to jail in her wedding gown, no less, after police were called to her reception after she and her mom got into a physical altercation. Huh? Yes, alcohol was involved. No, they were not black. And yes, she traded her gown for the traditional orange jumpsuit. Think I'm lying? Check our website, star945.com. JoJo has done it again. I love those stories, sis. You'll love me, too, with my next set. William Devon, Dennis Edwards, I'll Be Sure, and a whole lot more. This is Soul School Sunday on Star 94.5, Orlando's only R&B.
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3: 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Do you think about you getting in an accident or somebody causing an accident? 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Do you think that you should call somebody when you get into an accident? Do you think that you should call Top Dog Law? Do you think that you could be out of work for a long time? That you could be off your feet? Tell me what you think.

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Let's have some fun. 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Take it from his 1987 second album, Just Like the First Time. This was another hit for Freddie Jackson. 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

0: 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This is Soul School Sunday. I'm Monica May, and it's just me and you for another night of fun from the 70s and 80s. And coming up next hour, we'll reminisce about the voice of love. That's what I call him, Mr. Peabo Bryce. And we lost him last Thursday. He died from a stroke at the age of 75. He was the man who celebrated the soundtrack of our lives. Now, this won't be a memorial, please. Just a chance to hear his music and enjoy our time together. So stay right there. This is Star 94.5, Orlando's only R&B. Thank you to everyone who came out and tuned in to Star 94.5's Stopping the Music to Silence the Violence. We got to hear powerful stories and uplift each other.
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3: 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Thank you for having that programming. 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I thought it was very timely.
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